0: The greatest hits of all time. CKDO, there's Tom Petty and the Heartbreakers with Refugee and some Nelson in there to kick off the hour with Everybody's Talking. Hey, it's Brian Cox here. We're making our way through your Wednesday night. We've got some great music coming up this hour, including some Gloria Gaynor, The Stones, some Andy Kim, and a whole bunch more. So let's keep things rolling with Ike and Tina Turner. This is Proud Mary on CKDO.
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1: but there's just one thing, you see. 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We always do it nice and rough. 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

0: 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There's April Wine, Sign of the Gypsy Queen, and some Ike and Tina Turner in there for us, too. Hey, it's Brian Cox here. Wednesday night's an off night for the Leafs. Tough loss last night. A good battle coming back. Man, if they would have played the entire game like they played the third period, they would have come out with the 2 points and the win for sure. Back in action tomorrow night, Scotiabank Arena taking on the Buffalo Sabres. Hey, we're going to get back into the music. Another five in a row just around the corner. Going to hear some America. The Partridge Family, they're all set to kick it off for us in just a couple minutes.
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0: Let's kick off another five in a row. Going to hear some Andy Kim, some America as well. 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

0: greatest hits of all time, CKDO. There's Marilyn McCoo, Billy Davis Jr., You Don't Have to Be a Star, and some Andy Kim in there for us, too, with Baby, I Love You. Hey, it's Brian Cox here. We're making our way through your Wednesday night. We still got some great music on the way. The Stones coming up. Gloria Gaynor will get us back into the music in just a couple minutes. Hang tight.
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0: playing the greatest hits of all time, CKDO. There's the Stampeders, Sweet City Woman, and the Rolling Stones in there for us, too, with Gimme Shelter. Hey, it's Brian Cox. Here we make our way through some great music. We still got lots on the way before the top of the hour, including some Elton John. The Electric Light Orchestra will get us back into the music here in just a few minutes. Hey, don't forget CKDO welcoming Triumph with special guest April Wine to the Tribute Community Center. That show coming up Friday, December 18th. Tickets for the show going on sale tomorrow morning at 10. You're going to want to join us tomorrow for a chance at free tickets. 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Our Triumph ticket giveaway tomorrow right here on CKDO.
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The greatest hits of all time, CKDO. There's Foreigner, Feels Like the First Time, and Temptation Eyes, the Grassroots in there to kick off the 9 o'clock hour. Hey, it's Brian Cox here. We got a lot of great music as we continue on. The Commodores, some Cars, Neil Sedaka, and a whole bunch more, so do stick around. We're going to keep things rolling right now with some Gene Knight. Here's Mr. Big Stuff on the greatest hits of all time.

0: The greatest hits of all time, CKDO. There's Loverboy, loving every minute of it. And Mr. Big Stuff, some Gene Knight in there for us, too. Hey, it's Brian Cox here. We got another five in a row all set to go. We're going to get back into the music. Some Neil Sedaka coming up. The Shangri-Las to get us back into the music in just a few minutes. Hey, don't forget to join us. CKDO presenting Los Desperados, Canada's premier tribute to the Eagles. They're coming to town Friday, December the 11th at the Bond Street Event Center. That's going to be a great show. If you haven't heard these guys before, dead ringers for sure. If you're an Eagles fan, this is a show you're going to want to see. You can get your ticket info right now. We got it up at ckdo.ca, and hopefully we'll see you out on Friday night, December 11th at Bond Street Event Center.
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7: Is she really going out with him?
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0: greatest hits of all time, CKDO. There's Natalie Cole, This Will Be an Everlasting Love, and Karina, King Biscuit Boy, and Crowbar in there for us, too. Hey, it's Brian Cox. Here we got a lot of great music to get to. Simon and Garfunkel on the way in just a little bit. We're going to get back into the music in just a couple minutes with the Commodores.
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0: 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Here's Brick House on the greatest hits of all time, CKDO.

0: 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There's Prism with Armageddon and some Simon and Garfunkel in there for us, too, with Homeward Bound. Hey, it's Brian Cox here. We're making our way through your evening. Still some great music on the way. The Bay City Rollers all set to get us back into the music here in just a few minutes, so do stick around for that. Don't forget to join us this weekend. Going to be another fun one here at CKDO this weekend. The best of our Billboard magazine's list of top 100 songs of all time. Yes, lots of great songs, and I'm sure 99 of them you'll know for sure. So be sure to join us. It's going to be a lot of fun all weekend long. It all kicks off Friday afternoon at 4. It's the best of Billboard's top 100 songs of all time featured weekend right here on CKDO.
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playing the greatest hits of all time, CKDO. There's Strange Advance with We Run and Spirit in the Sky. Some Norman Greenbaum in there to kick off the hour for us. Hey, it's Brian Cox in for Daryl McLean here on your Wednesday night. We got some great music coming up for you this hour, including some Wilson Pickett, some Chicago, The Emotions, and a whole bunch more. Oh, and these guys too. You know these guys, Kiss. Here's I Was Made for Loving You on the greatest hits of all time.

0: The greatest hits of all time, CKDO. There's Percy, Faith, the theme from A Summer's Place, and Carly Simon in there for us, too. It's Brian Cox hanging out Wednesday night. We got a lot of great music to get to. We're going to kick off another five in a row in just a few minutes with The Emotions, so do stick around for that. 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
0: Hey, let's get this five in a row going. Going to hear some Chicago, some Keith Hampshire on the way. Right now, The Emotions. This is Best of My Love.

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0: You're listening to the greatest hits of all time, CKDO. There's Pete Townshend, Let My Love Open the Door, and some Keith Hampshire. First Cut is the Deepest in there for us, too. Hey, it's Brian Cox here. Thanks for hanging out, keeping me company. We got more music on the way, some James Taylor still to come. Wilson Pickett, they're on the way for us in just a couple minutes.
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0: playing the greatest hits of all time, CKDO. There's Nazareth This Flight tonight, and Handyman, some James Taylor in there for us as well. Hey, it's Brian here hanging out as we continue on through your Wednesday night. Got some Pablo Cruz coming up. He's going to get us back into the music, so do stick around for that. Don't forget to join us this weekend. Yes, already looking towards the weekend. Daryl McLean's Beach Party going to be back on the air. 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As I said, a great way to spend your Friday and Saturday nights. It all happens 8 till midnight. 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
0: Hey, we still got some Diana Ross and the Supremes coming up for us in just a few minutes. Right now we head back to 1978 with some Pablo Cruz. Here's Love Will Find a Way. 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

playing the greatest hits of all time, CKDO. There's Gowan with Moonlight Desires and Stuck in the Middle with you to kick off the hour for us from Steeler's Wheel. Hey, it's Brian Cox here. We're making our way through your evening. We got some great music coming up this hour. Do not go away. The Beatles coming up, some Queen, the Stampeders, just to name a few. So let's keep things rolling with some ABBA. This is Dancing Queen on the greatest hits of all time.

0: Martha and the Muffins. There's Echo Beach on the greatest hits of all time, CKDO. Some Al Green in there for us, too, with Tired of Being Alone. Hey, it's Brian Cox here taking you through your evening. Want to say a happy birthday to my mom, celebrating a birthday today. Got this here today. Took over some flowers. Are going out for dinner tonight. But, yeah. As time goes on, you celebrate these occasions a little more than we used to. And so very, very good to see her today and wishing her once again a very, very happy birthday. Hey, we're going to get back into the music. We've got some great stuff coming up. Loggins and Messina on the way, some Stampeders and the Electric Light Orchestra. Going to be kicking off another five in a row for us in just a few minutes. Hang tight.
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0: 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There's Queen with You're My Best Friend. And As the Years Go By, Mash McCon in there for us as well. Hey, it's Brian Cox here. We're making our way through some great music. We got a whole bunch more coming up. Neil Young on the way for us in just a little bit. The Beatles, they're coming up next.
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0: 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There's Chilliwack with Arms of Mary and Thelma Houston, Don't Leave Me This Way. Hey, it's Brian Cox here. We're making our way through your evening. We got some great music still to come before the top of the hour, including the Everly Brothers, who are all set to get us back into the music here in just a few minutes. Hey, don't forget to join us tomorrow morning, CKDO Mornings with Terry Johnston back on the air. It'll be National Fuel Day. Terry and Becca are going to tell you about where you can save 10 cents a liter with donations to children's hospitals. And they're going to be playing Truesies and Falsies. The topic this week is going to be ladybugs or Asian beetles. So be sure to join them tomorrow morning. Of course, all your up-to-date weather, traffic, lots of great music to get the morning going as well. And hopefully a few laughs along the way as well. CKDO Mornings with Terry Johnston back on the air tomorrow morning just after 5:30.
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0: Hey, still on the way for us before the top of the hour, some Trooper in just a few minutes. We get back into the music now with the Everly Brothers. Here's Wake Up Little Susie.

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0: Canadian rock legends triumph. And fellow Canadian rock legends, April 1. Sharing the Tribute Community Center stage, December 18th. But hold on, we haven't even gotten to the best part yet. Tickets go on sale this morning at 10 a.m. But make sure you're listening all day today, starting with CKDO Mornings with Terry Johnston, because you're going to have chances to get in for free instead. Triumph, the Rock and Roll Machine Reloaded Tour, with special guests April 1, December 18th at the TCC. And you could be there without paying a dime, playing the greatest hits of all time. CKDO.
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0: 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With chart toppers from some of the biggest names in music history. You're
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guess some of y'all never been down south too much. I'm gonna tell you a little bit about this so that you understand what I'm talking about. Down there we have a plant that grows out in the woods and the fields. Looks something like a turnip green. Nearby called it poke salad. Poke salad. Used to know a girl lived down there and she'd go out in the evenings and pick her a mess of it. 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They did all right.

0: Canadian rock legends triumph. And fellow Canadian rock legends, April 1. Sharing the Tribute Community Center stage, December 18th. But hold on, we haven't even gotten to the best part yet. Tickets go on sale this morning at 10 a.m. But make sure you're listening all day today, starting with CKDO Mornings with Terry Johnston, because you're going to have chances to get in for free instead. Triumph, the Rock and Roll Machine Reloaded Tour, with special guests April 1, December 18th at the TCC. And you could be there without paying a dime, playing the greatest hits of all time. CKDO.
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0: Canadian rock legends triumph. And fellow Canadian rock legends April Wine. Sharing the Tribute Community Center stage December 18th. But hold on, we haven't even gotten to the best part yet. Tickets go on sale this morning at 10 a.m. But make sure you're listening all day today, starting with CKDO Mornings with Terry Johnston, because you're going to have chances to get in for free instead. Triumph, the Rock and Roll Machine Reloaded Tour, with special guests April Wine, December 18th at the TCC. And you could be there without paying a dime, playing the greatest hits of all time. CKDO.
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I'm Becca Stone with CKDO News for Armstrong Funeral Home in Oshawa. Mainly cloudy today, a high of 11. It's 9 right now. 401 through Durham, seeing some delays building just through Lake Ridge right now. If you're headed westbound, westbound into Toronto looks good out to the Parkway. Same story on the DVP southbound. Here's what's making news this hour. A Pickering man is wanted for first-degree murder, but he's already fled the country. That's according to Durham police, who just announced a Canada-wide warrant for Kane Booth. He's accused of killing a man from Newmarket who was found dead last year. Investigators have put out a picture of Booth, but they've also confirmed he's left Canada. Investigators are sounding the alarm about a man accused of going into a Scarborough school and sexually assaulting two students. It happened late last month near Danforth and Birchmount. He pretended to be a grade 12 student, and police are worried there could be more victims. A group fighting the legislation that paved the way for major changes at Ontario Place will get to lay out their arguments before the Supreme Court of Canada today. They're challenging the constitutionality of the Rebuilding Ontario Place Act. The province is planning to redevelop the waterfront park, and their plans include a spa, a new Ontario Science Centre building, and

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1: Trying to catch Luna since early September, and they were getting worried with winter approaching. They managed to lure her in yesterday using a live trap baited with a t-shirt and pillowcase covered in her owner's scent. The Milwaukee Brewers have the Dodgers on the brink of elimination with three homers last night. The Brewers won Game 3, 6-2, and can now send the two-time defending World Series champions packing with one more win. Toronto FC scored in the 89th minute to get a 3-all draw against Orlando last night at BMO. Leafs are back in action tonight, home to the Sabres. In the NHL last night, Washington beat Montreal 5-2, and Week 6 of the NFL kicks off tonight with Seattle in Denver. It's 5:33 at CKDO. Weather is next.
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1: CKDO weather, mainly cloudy today, a high of 11. Tonight, becoming cloudy this evening. Chance of showers late this evening and after midnight. Rain starting later on. 10 to 25 millimeters, risk of a thunderstorm, a low of 9. Tomorrow, rain ending in the morning, risk of a thunderstorm, then cloudy with a chance of showers and windy, a high of 18. Temperature falling to 7 in the afternoon. And for Saturday, sunny, a high of 9. It's 9 right now. I'm Becca Stone. 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

0: a song. You're the Panaman. There's Billy. Greatest hits of all time. CKDO, Four Seasons. Before that, December 63, Oh What a Night. 542, 18 to 6 with Terry Johnson and Becca Stone. It's Thursday the 15th. It's going to be cloudy today with a high of 11. Then like a 40% chance of rain. I don't know what the deal is with the temperature tomorrow. Like, it's going to be a high of 18 tomorrow and then dropping down to, what, 7 in the afternoon tomorrow? But then you have a sunny weekend coming up. Not bad. 9 degrees in Oshawa. And checking our drive, CKDO. Good Thursday morning, Becca Stone.
1: Good Thursday morning, Terry. 401 westbound through Durham. Filling in already. Brock Street out to Salem. Some delays building now while westbound into Toronto, mainly in the express right now. Approaching Morningside. After that, looks good all the way out past the parkway. DVP southbound, no issues there. CKDO traffic is brought to you in part by R. Haybury Landscaping. There's still time to get your landscaping projects completed this season. 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I'll have more traffic in minutes.
0: Morning, B-Stone. On this Thursday, practice Friday. Mm-hmm. Kind of cold this morning. A little on the chilly side.
1: I still find it's okay.
0: Yeah. I was warm, actually, going out yesterday. I thought, and then remember that other day was the mild day. What is today, Thursday? So it was Tuesday was a really mild day. But I just found it quite, I found it chillier this morning than yesterday. And any time now is when we're going to get that, you know, we're not ready for the cold weather over the next week or two. We're probably going to get that, oh no, this is cold and I'm certainly not ready. And you can't bundle up enough, it seems. Even though it's not going to be really that cold, I just think it's one of those things. You know what today is? Global Hand Washing Day. If you shake hands with someone, go wash your hands and use plenty of soap. They say 95% of us do not wash our hands properly after using the toilet, according to a study by Michigan State University researchers. Takes 15, remember this? Remember that was it? What's her name?
1: Seconds.
0: Dr. Teresa Tam, remember during COVID? Mm-hmm. She said 20 seconds. I think about that every time I go to the washroom, wash my hands. I think, okay, am I doing 20 seconds worth, you know? And it takes, you know, they say 15 to 20 seconds of hand washing to kill disease-causing germs. But most people, they say, wash their hands for only about 6 seconds, including restaurant workers. So
1: yeah, have you ever worked in like a food setting?
0: In
1: a kitchen.
0: I was a keg waiter, and
1: no, in a kitchen.
0: In the kitchen, no, I don't. Well, I'm sure I learned in there. Yeah, but I don't recall much of it.
1: Okay, well, you're like,
0: you're always washing your hands,
1: right? But you're supposed to like not even touch the faucet when you're done.
0: Oh yeah,
1: right.
0: Yeah, I know what you mean. I know. Yeah.
1: Listen, wash your hands for 15 to 20 seconds, but a little germs never hurt.
0: I know, anyone. A little bit, I know. There's that whole theory too, right? I mean, a little
1: I'm
0: bit of germ for us is a good
1: hands.
0: Idea,
1: you should
0: right?
1: absolutely wash your hands, especially it's cold and flu season right now.
0: Right now, yeah.
1: I don't even want to shake hands with anyone. I'm like, go away.
0: No. Do you know, it's funny, when I go to an event, whether it be a golf tournament or gala or Rib Fest or one of those things where I'm meeting a lot of people, mm-hmm. the first thing I do when I get home, I go right in and wash my hands.
1: You don't even carry sanitizer?
0: Well, yeah, we've got some in each of the doors of our cars. Susan does it all the time and reminds me about it. But I don't remember as much as she
1: You're
0: does.
1: You're the one with no immune system.
0: I know, exactly. But you know what I mean? It just feels, as soon as I come home, I feel like, I just feel clean. I just got to get all that stuff off my hands. Just kind of.
1: I wouldn't be waiting till you get home. I'd be sanitizing and then washing again when I got home.
0: Fine. Something having two bosses. It's 6:40. Make it 5:46 at CKDO.
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Leppard in the morning for some Sugar on May. Greatest hits of all time, CKDO. Got a cloudy day today with a high of 11. Sunny weekend coming up, though. 9 degrees right now. Pickering man wanted for first-degree murder. Back

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2: Good morning. It's 6 o'clock. I'm Becca Stone with CKDO News. Mainly cloudy today, a high of 11. It's 9 right now. 401 westbound through Durham, busy this morning. Brock Street out to Salem. After that, it does look good so far. Westbound into Toronto, out to the Parkway. Same story on the DVP southbound. Here's what's making news this hour. Durham police are hunting for an accused killer from Pickering, but they also say he's left Canada. Kane Booth is wanted for first-degree murder. That's after a man from Newmarket was found dead in a vehicle back in April of last year. Booth's picture is up at durhamradionews.com, but investigators have confirmed Booth fled the country at some point. A man is facing charges after police say he sexually assaulted two students at a Scarborough school. He posed as a grade 12 student during the incidents late last month at the school near Danforth and Birchmount. Police are worried there could be more victims. The Supreme Court of Canada is set to hear arguments today from a coalition fighting the province's Rebuilding Ontario Place Act. They say the bill is unconstitutional. It paved the way for the Ford government to move forward with major changes at the Toronto Waterfront Park, which will include a privately owned spa, a parking facility, and a new Ontario Science Centre building. Ajax's MPP says gambling ads are popping up on TV almost nonstop. Rob Sergenik wants the province to take action because the ads are harmful, especially to kids.
3: You've got kids watching, and now they know, you know, so much more about online sport betting than I think you'd expect any kid to want to know.
2: The province says a comprehensive review of the gaming industry is currently underway. As Albertans cast ballots deciding whether to stay within Confederation, Mark Carney is heading to a rally in Calgary today. The Pro-Canada event is a push for Alberta to remain part of our country. Voting day is Monday, but advance polls open this week. And Netflix is making some major staffing cuts. They're planning to lay off about 6% of their workforce as part of wider organizational changes. The company's product, tech, legal, and HR teams will feel the biggest impacts. The Brewers hit back-to-back homers in the seventh and went on to win 6-2 in L.A. to take a 3-0 series lead. Milwaukee now has the defending champion Dodgers on the brink of elimination with Game 4 tonight. Toronto FC scored in the 89th minute to stay alive in the MLS playoff race. The goal tied their match 3-3 with Orlando. And the Leafs host the Sabres tonight. The Broncos welcome the Seahawks. It's 6:03 at CKDO. Weather is next.
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2: CKDO weather, mainly cloudy today, a high of 11. Tonight becoming cloudy this evening. A chance of showers late this evening and after midnight, but rain starting later on. 10 to 15 millimeters, risk of a thunderstorm, a low of 9. Tomorrow, rain ending in the morning, risk of a thunderstorm, then cloudy with a chance of showers and windy, a high of 18. Temperature falling to 7 in the afternoon. Saturday, sunny, a high of 9. It's 9 right now. I'm Becca Stone. 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

0: Lantern's greatest hits of all time, CKDO. Heart before that and Crazy on You. 12 minutes after 6:12 on this. Hey, by the way, what is today, Thursday? Thursday the 15th? It's National Shawarma Day. What's that place in Whitby that has shawarmas? Our kids took us to that place. I think it's on Garden Street. I can't remember what its name is. Garden and...
1: I can guarantee there's multiple shawarma places in Whitby.
0: It's also National Cheese Curd Day. You know where I get cheese curds? At Helenda's. In the cheese section, they have these bags of cheese curds. Every now and then
1: I want to put cheese curds in a shawarma.
0: Ooh.
1: See, that's thinking.
0: Mmm. Cloudy with a high of 11 today, then might rain tomorrow, then sunny on the weekend. 9 degrees this morning, and let's check the drive. CKDO traffic, Becca Stone.
2: Well, 401 through Durham, busy this morning, westbound, approaching the 412 now, out to just past Salem. Starts to slow again now, off and on, westbound into Toronto, Morningside, out past the Parkway, DVP southbound, filling in from the 401 down to around Eglinton. CKDO traffic is brought to you in part by R. Haberry Landscaping, Durham Region's longstanding premier outdoor landscaping company. 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I'll have more traffic in minutes.
0: You know, one of the stories this past week is, the name Kimberly Guilfoyle, I think is her name, the former U.S. ambassador to Greece.
1: Okay.
0: That was fired or relieved of her job or whatever they call it, has been keeping a secret burn book, as she calls it, on the First Family. And now she's threatening to tell all when she returns to the States. I don't know what that means. I think she was engaged to one of the Trumps, his son or something like that, a long time ago. Mm-hmm. So anyway, that's what she's got out. When we went down, remember I told you we went on a family cruise last mm-hmm. September and we had to drive to New York and then take the cruise out of New York mm-hmm. going up the East Coast? Well, we did a walk around. I'd never been to like Times Square and mm-hmm. Central Park and everything. And we saw those horse-drawn carriage rides, you know, that have been there. They've been going for 150 years, those things.
1: Wow.
0: Anyway, they're going to ban them. New York City is banning the horse-drawn carriages in Central Park. In 2 years, by 2028.
1: Why?
0: Apparently, there's been decades of opposition by animal welfare activists.
1: Oh.
0: And then there was the death of a teenage tourist last spring. An 18-year-old was visiting from India, died after jumping from a runaway horse carriage during a ride with family members. And they say that was the first fatality ever in the horse carriage time in the last 150 years since they were established in the park. Mm. But they're going to get rid of them. And there's, like, if you go down to Niagara on the Lake, they have horse-drawn carriages. I don't know if we have any in Toronto. I don't think so. I haven't seen any, but there's different pockets of Canada that have those things. And I don't know. I mean, I'm assuming the animals are treated well, but maybe they're not. Anyway, they're banning them down in New York City. This is pumpkin season. Pumpkin Roar from Rhode Island has grown what appears to be the heaviest pumpkin in the world. Did you guys have that in the news earlier? Mm-hmm. No?
1: I didn't anyway.
0: In world history, the heaviest pumpkin. You ready for this? 3,156 pounds. That gourd squashed the previous record of 2,857 pounds set just days ago. This guy comes out with this. I got this one. It's bigger. 3,156 pounds. The average mid-sized car weighs about 3,000 pounds. That's how much that thing weighs. That's a lot. That's a lot. And, why not? President Trump sparked a wave of backlash after posting an AI-generated video of himself. I haven't seen this thing. Of himself wrestling and cuddling a tiger just hours after sharing real footage of a British young man being fatally mauled by a tiger. He posted a picture of that. So,
1: wow.
0: I know.
1: What a pick-me-up first thing in the morning.
0: All right, yeah. I'm gonna find some. What am I going to be talking? Oh, it's National Fuel Day. And I might even squeeze in talking about fuel wars, gas station wars. There's gas stations that are fighting for business. Mm. And they keep dropping the prices. People just sit in a chair, wait. Okay, that one's cheaper. Okay, I'll go over there. I'll tell you about that coming up. 6:17 at CKDO.
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0: It's 20 after 6, 6:20. You heard us talking about this. CKDO welcoming Triumph with special guest April Wine. Tribute Community Center. It's on Friday, December the 18th. Tickets go on sale this morning at 10, but we're beating the box office. I'm giving away one set of tickets this morning, and then Gary does, and then we just keep going all day. Triumph tickets starting this morning on CKDO.

Donna. There's Richie Valens. Greatest hits of all time. CKDO. Cloudy and a high of 11 today. Bit of rain tonight. Might rain tomorrow, too. But then a sunny weekend coming up. 9 degrees in Oshawa. Major League Baseball playoffs. Dodgers on the brink. Becca will tell us more coming up next.

0: Good morning. It's 6:30. I'm Becca Stone with CKDO News. Mainly cloudy today, a high of 11. It's 9 right now. We do have some issues this morning. 401 westbound through Durham at Salem. Two right lanes there are blocked to the crash, backed up all the way out to Brock Street. More delays westbound through Toronto, off and on, anywhere from Markham Road out past the Parkway. DVP southbound still filling in now from the 401 down to around Eglinton. Here's what's making news this hour. A Pickering man is wanted for first-degree murder, but he's already fled the country. That's according to Durham police, who just announced a Canada-wide warrant for Kane Booth. He's accused of killing a man from Newmarket who was found dead last year. Investigators have put out a picture of Booth, but they've also confirmed he's left Canada. Investigators are sounding the alarm about a man accused of going into a Scarborough school and sexually assaulting two students. It happened late last month near Danforth and Birchmount. He pretended to be a grade 12 student, and police are worried there could be more victims. A group fighting the legislation that paved the way for major changes at Ontario Place will get to lay out their arguments before the Supreme Court of Canada today. They're challenging the constitutionality of the Rebuilding Ontario Place Act. The province is planning to redevelop the Toronto Waterfront Park. The plans include a spa, a new Ontario Science Centre building, and a parking lot. The province says a comprehensive review of the gaming industry is underway, but there is still a push to take action now on gambling ads. Ajax MPP Rob Serjanik says the ads are harmful, especially to young people.
1: When you turn on the TV, watch any sporting events, the ads are almost nonstop.
0: He says the number of young men calling the gambling-related helpline was 144%

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1: Home to the Sabres in the NHL last night. Washington beat Montreal 5-2. And week six of the NFL kicks off tonight with Seattle in Denver. 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
1: CKDO weather, mainly cloudy today, a high of 11. Tonight becoming cloudy this evening. Chance of showers late this evening and after midnight. Rain starting later on, 10 to 15 millimeters. Risk of a thunderstorm, a low of 9. Tomorrow, rain ending in the morning. Risk of a thunderstorm, then cloudy with a chance of showers. Windy, a high of 18. Temperature falling to 7 in the afternoon. And for Saturday, sunny, a high of 9. It's 9 right now. I'm Becca Stone. 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

0: 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CKDO Rolling Stones and Miss You, 642. It's 18 to 7 with Terry and Becca, CKDO Mornings. Hey, by the way, it's a National Fuel Day, sort of. And it ties into children and hospitals. I'll tell you about this. It's happening this afternoon, actually. Becca and I will tell you about this coming up 39 seconds from now. Cloudy with a high of 11 today, my rain tomorrow, and then a sunny weekend coming up. Not really hot, but we'll take the sunshine. 9 degrees. Let's check the drive. CKDO traffic. Becca Stone.
1: Big issues this morning. 401 westbound through Durham at Salem. Two right lanes there are blocked, backed up all the way out to Brock Street. After that, actually looks good. Westbound into Toronto, out to the Parkway. Delays pick up once you get past it. DVP southbound, mainly busy from the 401 down to Eglinton. A slight delay through Don Mills. And then again, approaching the Gardner. 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I'll have more traffic in minutes.
0: I'm going to tell you about a gas station war they had down in the States. But first, I want to tell you, it's a National Fuel Day. At, you know, the Circle K pumps, Becca? You know those things? Mm-hmm. I don't even know which ones, which gas stations there are, but there's a few of them across the region.
1: There's a ton.
0: There's a ton, yeah. Anyway, it's a National Fuel Day, and you could save 10 cents a liter at participating locations. It's right across the country, and they're doing this thing this afternoon between 3 and 7 o'clock. And what they're doing is they're also tying it into children's health care. They say... what they're doing is they're going to donate a dollar for each transaction, up to $50,000, to children's pediatric health care across the country at various hospitals and so on. So this is happening from 3 till 7 o'clock, and you could save 10 cents a liter at Circle K gas stations this afternoon. And it's also happening in Manitoba, Saskatchewan, Alberta, British Columbia, and so on. And I think you could use apps in those other provinces. But anyway, that's happening today at Circle K. So 10 cents a liter is a pretty substantial amount of money, right? I didn't even know what the price was this morning. Dollar 79 or was it 81?
1: Maybe it's 81. I just tuned out now.
0: I think it's 81. Yesterday, I filled up at $1.63. But again, that was a god-awful hour of the morning. Now, I want to tell you what's going on in the States. You know how it's like they're feeling it too, right? Like it's, I don't even know how much it is a gallon down in the States. Anyway, there was two gas stations down in Georgia, Atlanta, Georgia, got into a price war. And for once, the drivers were cheering for both sides. So this is between two gas stations, an Amoco and a Sunoco in Powder Springs, just outside Atlanta. So instead of fighting over customers with you know, like free coffee or loyalty points, they started slashing gas prices. One station dropped its price, then the other went lower. Then the first station dropped again. Before long, drivers were watching prices fall faster than their fuel gauges usually do. One customer says gas was $1.54 a gallon when she arrived. Then it dropped to $1.44, then $1.39, and kept falling. Some lucky motorists reported filling up for 97 cents a gallon. Yeah, 97 cents a gallon. That's a price that people haven't seen since you used to press play on your cassette deck in your car. Anyway, one guy said he was thrilled with paying $1.14 a gallon. He said normally to fill his truck, it cost $90. This time, $15.
1: Oh, my gosh, that's the dream.
0: I know. He says, ain't it a wonderful day for America? One of the persons says, it feels like Christmas over here, y'all. Well, encouraging everybody to come get some of the cheap gas. The manager from the Amoco station explained that the station normally tries to keep its prices 5 cents below its competitor. But the neighboring Sunoco wasn't interested in cooperating. So the stations kept undercutting each other. We'll be like 5 cents lower than you, and they don't want and they don't want to agree with that. So now it's a war. And how long would this continue? Well, basically, I don't know. He said, you need to ask them across the street. If they're going to do it, we're going to keep doing it. We're going to keep making sure ours is 5 cents lower than theirs, no matter what. Eventually, Police had to be called in to shut down access to the stations temporarily, blocking the pumps and telling motorists, okay, everybody leave. Goodbye. Imagine getting kicked out of a gas station because the gas was too cheap. Imagine that as you're driving around. So anyway.
1: Can we have one of those gas station wars here?
0: I know. We need one. Hey, gas stations. I'll tell you. You tell us what gas station war it is and we'll plug it on the radio. There you go. So again, just a reminder. Look up Circle K gas stations. If there's one near you, I think there's going to be some lineups starting at 3 o'clock mm-hmm. till 7 o'clock this afternoon in Durham Region. 647 is CKDO.
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0: 6:50 is 10 to 7, 9 degrees right now. 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We'll announce all the winners tomorrow. 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But today, CKDO welcoming Triumph with special guest April Wine to Tribute Community Center on Friday, December the 18th. Tickets go on sale this morning at 10, but we're beating the box office. I will give you the first chance, not yet, first chance to win those Triumph tickets, Triumph April Wine tickets. When we beat the box office. And then it goes on all day today. 9 degrees. Boys are back in town. Then Lizzie on CKDO.

Boys are back in town. Boys are back in town. There's Thin Lizzy. Greatest hits of all time. CKDO's 6:55, 5 minutes away from 7. A cloudy day with a high of 11. Might rain tonight into tomorrow. And then sunshine the rest of the weekend. Saturday and Sunday, sunny both days. Around like 9 to 12 degrees. 9 Celsius right now. Pickering man wanted for first-degree murder. Not a recent murder, but anyway, Becca will give us an update on that. Get an update on that that group that is fighting development of Ontario Place down by the lake. That's in the news this morning. And Mark Carney is at a pro-Canada rally today in Calgary. Becca will give you everything you need to know. 7 o'clock news and the 7 o'clock quickie joke of the day. It's a short, sweet one that you're going to giggle with. And then Truthies and Falsies, the trivia game. You know the topic is ladybugs. Do they still have ladybugs? Or what is that new one, the orange one? What's it called? Asian beetle or something? I'm not sure. Anyway, I'm going to quiz Becca. Truthies and Falsies.

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1: Good morning. 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I'm Becca Stone with CKDO News. Mainly cloudy today, a high of 11. It's 9 right now. 401 through Durham, big issues this morning at Salem and Ajax. We have three right lanes there blocked. It is jam solid all the way out to Brock Street. Alternates also filling in as people try to go around that problem. Also, a new crash reported now on Victoria Street in Whitby. This is just west of Thixon, also slow through that area. 401 westbound into Toronto doesn't start to slow until Vic Park. DVP southbound, busy off and on now from the 401 all the way down to the Gardner. Here's what's making news this hour. Durham police are hunting for an accused killer from Pickering, but they also say he's left Canada. Kane Booth is wanted for first-degree murder. That's after a man from Newmarket was found dead in a vehicle back in April of last year. Booth's picture is up at DurhamRadioNews.com, but investigators have confirmed he fled the country at some point. A man is facing charges after police say he sexually assaulted two students at a Scarborough school. He posed as a grade 12 during the incidents late last month at the school near Danforth and Birchmount. Police are worried there could be other victims. The Supreme Court of Canada is set to hear arguments today from a coalition fighting the province's Rebuilding Ontario Place Act. They say the bill is unconstitutional. It paved the way for the Ford government to move forward with major changes at the Toronto Waterfront Park, which will include a privately owned spa, a parking facility, and a new Ontario Science Centre building. Ajax's MPP says gambling ads are popping up on TV almost nonstop. Rob Sergenic wants the province to take action because the ads are harmful, especially to kids.
2: You've got kids watching, and now they know, you know, so much more about online along sport betting than I think you'd expect any kid to want to know.
1: The province says a comprehensive review of the gaming industry is currently underway. As Albertans cast ballots deciding whether to stay within Confederation, Mark Carney is heading to a rally in Calgary today. The Pro-Canada event is a push for Alberta to remain part of our country. Voting day is Monday, but advance polls open this week. And a Jack Russell Terrier who's been on the loose in Yellowstone National Park for more than a month is finally back in safe hands. Volunteers have been trying to catch Luna since early September, and they were getting worried with winter approaching. They managed to lure her in yesterday using a live trap baited with a t-shirt and pillowcase covered in her owner's scent. The Brewers hit back-to-back homers in the seventh and went on to win 6-2 in L.A. to take a 3-0 series lead. Milwaukee now has the defending champion Dodgers on the brink of elimination with Game 4 tonight. Toronto FC scored in the 89th minute to stay alive in the MLS playoff race. The goal tied their match 3-3 with Orlando. The Leafs host the Sabres tonight and the Broncos welcome the Seahawks. It's 7:03 at CKDO. Weather is next.
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1: CKDO weather, mainly cloudy today, a high of 11. Tonight, becoming cloudy this evening. Chance of showers late this evening and after midnight. Rain starting later on. 10 to 15 millimeters. Risk of a thunderstorm, a low of 9. Tomorrow, rain ending in the morning. Risk of a thunderstorm, then cloudy with a chance of showers and windy, a high of 18. Temperature falling to 7 in the afternoon. And for Saturday, sunny, a high of 9. It's 9 right now. I'm Becca Stone. 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
4: And I'm Terry Johnston. Good morning. Time for Truesies and Falsies, the trivia game coming up in a few minutes. You know we're going to be talking about ladybugs.
1: Mm.
4: Do you like ladybugs?
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4: I think so.
1: I just see Asian beetles.
4: All right. Well, put on
1: I
4: your...
1: I think that's what they are.
4: Put on your ladybug thinking cap. That'll be coming up in a few minutes. Got a bunch of questions about ladybugs and Asian beetles, as a matter of fact. Mm. But first, your 7 o'clock quickie joke of the day. This is from the Best Of file. I used this back in February of 2005. Oh, and I tried it on, Stan, our producer for the CKDO Morning Show. He really laughed at it. It's a short, sweet one, but he goes, I like those short ones. Here you go. All right, Becca, how do you fix a broken tuba? How do you fix a broken tuba? With a tuba glue.
1: I can go back in the best of file. That was pretty good.
4: 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He's our best. He's the best producer we've ever had in the history. 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

0: There you go, Marvin Gaye. A little help from Kim Weston. It takes two, baby. Greatest hits of all time. CKDO and Ride Captain Ride from Blues Image. 12 minutes after 7, 712 with Terry and Becca. Thursday morning, the 15th. Hey, it's Truesies and Falsies time. We're going to be talking about ladybugs. Maybe a bunch of stupid things about ladybugs and Asian beetles you didn't even know. That'll be coming up. Cloudy with a high of 11 today. Might rain tonight into tomorrow. And then sunny on the weekend coming up.
1: I don't know what it says.
0: You changing
1: it's going
0: it?
1: To rain.
0: Tomorrow?
1: Tonight.
0: Midnight. Oh, yeah. Wasn't that what I said?
1: You said it might rain.
0: Oh, yeah. All right. Becca said it's going to. I say it might.
1: 10 to 15 millimeters. Milliliters would be bad, I think.
0: That's pretty good odds, isn't it? All right. 9 degrees. Truesies and Falsies trivia game coming up. But first, let's check CKDO traffic. Becca Stone.
1: Well, big issues this morning. 401 westbound through Durham at Salem. We have three right lanes there blocked. It is jam solid all the way out to Brock Street. Also looks like we have crashes as well on Victoria west of Thixon. And then on Thixon right around the 401. 401 through into Toronto starts to get busy now off and on Nielsen. Out past the Parkway, DVP southbound. Jam solid from the 401 all the way down to the Gardner. CKDO traffic is rushed in part by the Capitol Theater in Port Hope. 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I'll have more traffic in minutes.
0: This is one of our fun times of the week every week. We play a little game called Truesies and Falsies, a trivia game. Pick a topic. I quiz Becca, see what she knows about this topic. And the topic will be ladybugs, because I think ladybugs are still around. And I saw one of my...
1: Well, they're dying, but...
0: Yeah. All right, here we go. Questions about ladybugs. Every species of ladybug is either red or orange with black spots. Truesy or falsy?
1: Truesy.
0: No. Apparently, they can also be yellow or blue, and some species have stripes instead of spots. Apparently. Yep. Ladybugs.
1: Oh.
0: Yeah, I know. There's roughly 6,000 species of ladybugs around the world. Truesy or falsy?
1: Truesy.
0: Yeah. The ladybug family is enormous. 450 species are native to North America alone. 450 of them, yeah. One clue that you're looking at an Asian lady beetle... is a dark marking, like an M just behind its head, like a letter M. Truesy or falsy?
1: Truesy?
0: Yeah. The distinctive M-shaped marking is one of the easiest ways to identify one as an Asian lady beetle.
1: Hmm.
0: Uh-huh. Asian lady beetles can release an unpleasant odor or stain on furniture. Yes, they can. And they can even give people a small bite when disturbed.
1: Yeah, that's truesy.
0: Wow.
1: Yeah.
0: And they can make large groups of them in an unwelcome nuisance inside your home. Asian lady beetles are native to North America, and they lived here for thousands of years. Truesy or falsy?
1: Falsy.
0: You're right.
1: They only showed up...
0: only a couple of decades ago. Yeah, they were introduced to North America. As a matter of fact, they were deliberately brought to North America. Truesy or falsy?
1: Falsy.
0: No, they were.
1: What?
0: In an effort to control agricultural pests... they prey on insects that can damage crops.
1: Okay, well, I haven't seen a real ladybug in years, like a red one.
0: Well, there you go. These are the Asian lady beetles.
1: They're all orange.
0: Yeah. Asian lady beetles may be contributing to declines in some native ladybug species through Brucey. Competition and predation? Like where you're a predator. Would you say, Truesy?
1: Yeah.
0: Yep. Yep. Their success as an invasive species... can put additional pressure on native lady beetles.
1: Hmm.
0: All right, two more questions. The best time to seal cracks around your home to stop those Asian lady beetles is in the fall. Truesy or falsy?
1: Falsy.
0: Yep.
1: I'm going to guess the spring.
0: Wow. It's uncanny where you come up with this knowledge.
1: I'm just going to guess.
0: I wouldn't say.
1: It's warmer, and then it has time to dry. Fall can be unpredictable. It's a little cool.
0: Sealing cracks in late spring or summer is recommended, so entry points, like around windows and doors, are closed before the beetles begin searching for winter shelter.
1: Hmm.
0: Uh-huh. Final question. A single lady beetle can eat as many as 5,000 insects during its lifetime. Truesy or falsy?
1: Truesy.
0: Yeah.
1: I feel like they're hungry.
0: They can consume enormous numbers of aphids and other soft-bodied pests, making them valuable garden predators. So don't kill them. They're good. Just don't let them in your house.
1: No, I don't like them.
0: See all those scratches?
1: I don't like them.
0: How'd you do out of 9?
1: 7.
0: Not bad. You always seem to get about 7 out of 9, don't you? Or 10.
1: I know some things, not everything.
0: But she comes out of the spring.
1: I'd never tell Daniel that, though. I would tell him I know everything.
0: I know. It's our jobs as morning show host, isn't it? There you go. Truthies and falsies. We play it every Thursday morning. It's 7:18 at CKDO.
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0: It's 20 after 7, 7:20. You know how tomorrow we're giving away Air Supply and Glass Tiger tickets, right? Today, we're giving away Triumph and April Wine tickets, and we haven't done this yet. CKDO welcoming Triumph with special guest April Wine, Tribute Community Center right here in Oshawa on Friday, December the 18th. Tickets go on sale this morning at 10, but we're beating the box office. I'll give you a cue to call. Not yet. Triumph, huh? And April Wine. Beat the box office this morning on CKDO. It's 9 degrees.

Mark Knopfler, Dire Straits. Greatest hits of all time, CKDO. There's the Sultans, 26 minutes after 7, 726. Cloudy in the high of 11 today, then supposed to rain tonight into tomorrow, and then clearing up for sunshine Saturday and Sunday. 9 degrees right now, so Major League Baseball playoffs. The Dodgers are on the brink of elimination, huh? They've won back-to-back World Series. This could be a three-peat, but anyway, I'll let Becca tell you more about that. You have the Leafs game tonight, the Seahawks and Broncos tonight. And Mark Carney is in Calgary today for a pro-Canada rally today. I think the message we're trying to all send to Alberta is, hey, we're not Canada without you. Anyway, Becca will give us an update. 7:30 news coming up and things you need to know. What do you need to know today? That's coming up after the 7:30 news. CKDO.

0: It's 7:30. I'm Becca Stone with CKDO News. Mainly cloudy today, a high of 11. It's 9 right now. 401 through Durham. Still some big issues this morning. Westbound at Salem. Three right lanes there are blocked. It is jammed solid all the way out to Brock Street. If you can get off the highway and go around it, that's what I would do. But I will warn you, alternates are very jammed up. We also have a couple crashes reported. Two of them in Whitby, right in the same area. One on Victoria, just west of Thixon. Another on Thixon, right around the 401. Also, new problems reported now as well in Oshawa on Olive, just east of Ritson. 401 into Toronto gets busy now anywhere from McCowan out past the parkway. New issues, 401 westbound in the express at Vic Park. Two right lanes there are blocked. And then in the express at Bayview, a left lane there also shut down. DVP southbound crawling from the 401 all the way down to the Gardner. Here's what's making news this hour. A Pickering man is wanted for first-degree murder, but he's already fled the country. That's according to Durham police, who just announced a Canada-wide warrant for Kane Booth. He's accused of killing a man from Newmarket who was found dead last year. Investigators have put out a picture of Booth, but they've also confirmed he's left Canada. Investigators are sounding the alarm about a man accused of going into a Scarborough school and sexually assaulting two students. It happened late last month near Danforth and Birchmount. He pretended to be a grade 12 student, and police are worried there could be more victims. A group fighting the legislation that paved the way for major changes at Ontario Place will get to lay out their arguments before the Supreme Court of Canada today. They're challenging the constitutionality of the Rebuilding Ontario Place Act. The province is planning to redevelop the Toronto Waterfront Park. The plans include a spa, a new Ontario Science Centre building, and a parking lot. The province says a comprehensive review of the gaming industry is underway, but there's still a push to take action now on gambling ads. Ajax MPP Rob Sergenik says the ads are harmful, especially to young people.
1: When you turn on the TV, watch any sporting events, the ads are almost nonstop.
0: He says the number of young men calling the gambling-related helpline was 144% higher than expected following Ontario's expansion of online gambling. Mark Carney making an appearance at a pro-Canada rally in Calgary today. He's trying to drum up support for Alberta staying in Canada ahead of that province's separation referendum. Advance polls opened this week, but the big day is Monday. And Netflix is making some major staffing cuts. They're planning to lay

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2: CKDO weather. Mainly cloudy today, a high of 11. Tonight, becoming cloudy this evening. Chance of showers late this evening and after midnight. Rain starting later on, 10 to 15 millimeters. Risk of a thunderstorm, a low of 9. Tomorrow, rain ending in the morning. Risk of a thunderstorm, then cloudy with a chance of showers again. Windy, a high of 18. Temperature falling to 7 in the afternoon. Saturday, sunny, a high of 9. It's 9 right now. I'm Becca Stone. 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

0: greatest hits of all time. See Katie Obaz Gang's doing that Lido Shuffle before that. 7:41 is 19 minutes to 8 with Terry and Becca. Cloudy today, a high of 11. Supposed to rain tonight into tomorrow, and then getting ready for a sunny weekend. Sunny Saturday and Sunday. It is 9 degrees right now. Let's check CKDO traffic. Becca Stone.
1: Well, some good news this time around. Earlier problems this morning, 401 westbound through Durham at Salem have finally cleared. So there is some still some very heavy delays as things get moving again. Also still seeing reports of this crash on Thixon between Victoria and the 401. Very backed up Thixon southbound there. Also a crash reported in Oshawa on Olive east of Ritson. 401 eastbound through Durham, a slight delay through Salem. Westbound really jamming up anywhere from Thixon off and on all the way out past White's. Slowdown start again westbound through Toronto Morningside out past the Parkway. Still some issues there in the Express at Vic Park. Two right lanes are blocked, and then in the Express at Bayview, left lane there shut down. DVP southbound crawling from the 401 all the way down to the Gardner. 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
0: Whose birthday is today? It's Duchess of York, Sarah Ferguson. She's, you know her, I get, not Prince Andrew, but whatever. Andrew, that guy. It's his ex-wife, I think, although I see them still hanging out together a lot. Showing it. Anyway, she's 67 today. Who knew Peppermint Patties had their own royalty? Duchess of York. Here's a guy who's got a birthday today I thought you'd be interested in knowing. There. Does that sound familiar, that song? This guy is 78 today. Here, I'll go into the middle of the song here.
1: You were amazing. No idea. Never seen
0: so many people. Chris DeBird. We gave away tickets to Chris DeBird last spring or winter, I think. It took my breath away. Yeah, it's a Lady in Red guy. He's 78 today, Chris DeBird. And Richard Carpenter turns the big 8-0. He used to be in a group with his late sister back in the 70s, but I can never remember the name of the band. It'll come to me. I'll get back to you on that one. Hey, you know, do you remember we talked about this last year? Ford decided to stop production of that all-electric F-150 Lightning truck back in December. Well, they thought, nobody's buying them, so scrap it. Well, now used versions are selling like hotcakes. They're going for just as much as they were new. And
1: really,
0: Ford is in the process of converting the model to a long-range hybrid and planning a new $30,000 electric pickup for 2027. What a difference a year makes. All those cars companies said, nah, we're not going to make the electrics ever again. Oh, yeah. Well, until the demand is there, and then all of a sudden you go, well, maybe we shall make electrics again. That's Ford, too. Here's coming something I was just reading about coming to Prime Video later this month. Something called Capturing Bigfoot. It's a documentary, blows the cover off the footage that some claim is proof they exist. So this documentary supposedly includes a test run clip of the hairy guy that was apparently shot back in 1966, exactly 1 year before Roger Patterson and Bob Gimlin's famous film tricked the world, that they had a guy dressed up in that sort of thing. So anyway, this thing is coming up in Prime Video if you want to watch it later this month. It's called...
1: Listen, I don't care. Bigfoot is real.
0: See?
1: I don't care what you say. It's true.
0: Oh, boy. Wall Street Journal had a story the other day about how some stores are creating customer loyalty by, ready for this, having pets as part of their staff.
1: I would do that.
0: You ever go to the vet clinic and they usually have a couple of cats, and those cats walking around are usually kind of like donor cats, like if they need blood donated or whatever. But they walk around, they sit right on top of the counters or on the computers or wherever. They make their way around. Usually a lot of vet clinics will have those too. And as we're getting ready for Halloween, you know, Spirit, you remember those Spirit Hollywood, Spirit Halloween stores? They've been up for years, right? In October. Well, now get ready for this one, Becca Stone. Spirit Christmas stores.
1: I think they did that last year.
0: Did they?
1: I think it was more of like a trial run, though, to see how they went.
0: Well, they must have won because now people are going. They're going to be popping them up. I suppose as soon as they finish, they'll probably just keep the same store. Okay, let's get the Halloween junk out of there. Let's start moving in Christmas stuff. Would you ever go and look in those places?
1: Absolutely.
0: Yeah. Hey, do you know what's on the end aisles at our favorite thrift shop? Christmas things. They've got them on the ends.
1: Oh.
0: I know. I looked at a Snoopy Christmas Ferris wheel I was going to grab for you. It's battery operated. I was going to get it for you. I should have. Okay, I'm going to go back. Ignore what I just said. 746 is CKDO.
2: 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I'm Olivia Flanagan. 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
0: 7:51, 9 minutes away from 8 o'clock. I know if you're a big Triumph or April Wine fan, you're kind of sitting there going, hang on a second. I thought Terry and Becca were supposed to be giving away tickets. Yeah, we haven't run a queue to call. So I've either got to run it right out of the 8 o'clock news or out of the 8:30 news. So if I were you, I'd be listening to the 8 o'clock news. That's all I'm just going to say. CKD welcoming Triumph with special guest April Wine, Tribute Community Center, on Friday, December the 18th. Tickets go on sale this morning at 10. But we're going to beat the box office for you. Give you your first chance to win those Triumph tickets, like soon. That's all I wanted to say. By the way, on this day, October the 15th, 1971, Rick Nelson, who used to be called Little Ricky Nelson, was booed for performing new material at the Madison Square Garden Oldie Show. That inspired him to write his biggest hit ever. Do you know what it was? This one, Garden Party. CKDO, good morning. I win.

Little Ricky Nelson, Stone Canyon Band, Little Garden Party, greatest hits of all time, CKDO. So again, it was on this day, 1971, Rick Nelson was booed for performing new stuff at the Madison Square Garden oldie show. So he said, all right, Garden Party, that's the one he wrote. Now you know. 5 minutes away from 8 with your old buddy TJ. It's going to be cloudy with a high of 11 today, then rain tonight. You're hunkered down, maybe a Leaf game tonight. They're hosting the Sabres tonight, right? Or the Seahawks-Broncos game, maybe. It's an 8:15, right? Anyway, rain tonight and then rain into tomorrow. And then you know what? It's going up to a high of 18 tomorrow and then dropping to like 7 in the afternoon tomorrow. But then sunny on the weekend. 9 degrees right now. Becca Stone is standing by with your 8 o'clock news. Tell you about that Pickering man wanted for first-degree murder. Update on the group that is fighting the development of Ontario Place, too. 8 o'clock news in 3 minutes on CKDO. She's

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1: Good morning. It's 8 o'clock. I'm Becca Stone with CKDO News. Mainly cloudy today, a high of 11. It's 9 right now. I'm seeing reports of a crash now in, this is in Whitby on Taunton, right around Coronation Road. That's just east of the 412. Still, there's crash reported as well on Thixon between Victoria and the 401. Very backed up through that area. 401 westbound through Durham. Still busy this morning. Thixon off and on all the way westbound out past White's. That's because we had earlier problems at Salem that have now cleared. 401 westbound into Toronto jams up again. Morningside out past the Parkway. Still some issues in the express at Vic Park. Two right lanes are blocked. Then again at Bayview, a left lane there taken out. DVP southbound, reports of a crash now approaching the Gardner, backed up all the way up to the 401. And new problems just popping up now in Pickering on Brock Road, southbound just south of Concession 3. Here's what's making news this hour. Durham police are hunting for an accused killer from Pickering, but they also say he's left Canada. Kane Booth is wanted for first-degree murder. That's after a man from Newmarket was found dead in a vehicle back in April of last year. Booth's picture is up at DurhamRadioNews.com, but investigators have confirmed he fled the country at some point. A man is facing charges after police say he sexually assaulted two students at a Scarborough High School. He posed as a grade 12 during the incidents late last month at the school near Danforth and Birchmount. Police are worried there could be more victims. The Supreme Court of Canada is set to hear arguments today from a coalition fighting the province's Rebuilding Ontario Place Act. They say the bill is unconstitutional. It paved the way for the Ford government to move forward with major changes at the Toronto Waterfront Park, which will include a privately owned spa, a parking facility, and a new Ontario Science Centre building. Ajax's MPP says gambling ads are popping up on TV almost nonstop. Rob Serjanik wants the province to take action because the ads are harmful, especially to kids.
2: You've got kids watching, and now they know, you know, so much more about online sport betting than I think you'd expect any kid to want to know.
1: The province says a comprehensive review of the gaming industry is currently underway. As Albertans cast ballots deciding whether to stay within Confederation, Mark Carney is heading to a rally in Calgary today. The Pro-Canada event is a push for Alberta to remain part of our country. Voting day is Monday, but advance polls open this week. And Celine Dion is getting her own Barbie. Mattel has created a collectible doll modeled after the Quebec-born superstar's look at the 1998 Oscars. That's when Dion performed My Heart Will Go On from the movie Titanic while wearing a navy blue gown and a blue diamond necklace. The Brewers hit back-to-back homers in the seventh and went on to win 6-2 in LA to take a 3-0 series lead. Milwaukee now has the defending champion Dodgers on the brink of elimination with Game 4 tonight. Toronto FC scored in the 89th minute to stay alive in the MLS playoff race. The goal tied their match 3-3 with Orlando. And the Leafs host the Sabres tonight while the Broncos welcome the Seahawks. It's 8:03 at CKDO. Weather is next.
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1: CKDO weather, mainly cloudy today, a high of 11. Tonight, becoming cloudy this evening. Chance of showers late this evening and after midnight. Rain starting later on, 10 to 15 millimeters. Risk of a thunderstorm, a low of 9. Tomorrow, rain ending in the morning. Risk of a thunderstorm, then cloudy with a chance of showers again. Windy, a high of 18. Temperature falling to 7 in the afternoon. Saturday, sunny, a high of 9. It's 8 right now. I'm Becca Stone. 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

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It's that easy. Playing the greatest hits of all time. CKDO.

0: hits of all time. CKDO and Triumph with Magic Power. You got the magic power of the music. I love that song. And hang on to that thought about Triumph, by the way. 13 after 8, 8:13 with Terry and Becca. It's Thursday the 15th already. Cloudy. It's going to be a cloudy day with a high of 11. Supposed to start raining tonight. Might even continue tomorrow. And then the temperature is going to fall from like 18 tomorrow to 7 tomorrow afternoon. And then a sunny weekend coming up Saturday and Sunday. In Oshawa, it's still... No, it's gone down. It's 8 degrees now. And checking CKDO traffic, Becca Stoden.
1: Well, earlier problems, 401 westbound at Salem are gone, but still a number of issues on the go. We still have this crash hanging out in Whitby on Thixon, just south of the 401. Also problems in Pickering on Brock Road, southbound just south of Rosland. Very slow through both of those areas. 401 westbound through Durham, still busy off and on this morning. Brock Street all the way out to Brock Road. Slows again past White's due to construction. Jamming up westbound into Toronto, Morningside out past the Parkway. Earlier problems, 401 westbound and the Express at Babywork on, but still some issues at Vic Park. Two right lanes there taken out. DBP southbound crawling from the 401 all the way down to the Gardner. And also possibly a crash as well on the DBP southbound just past Babywork. CKDO traffic is brought to you in part by the Region of Durham Waste Management Department. 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I'll have more traffic in minutes.
0: Congratulations to Carrie Cordes of Whitby, Ontario. She's beat the box office. First set of tickets to see Triumph with special guest April Wine at Tribute Community. Yeah, Tribute Community Center. It's on Friday, December the 18th. Carrie was, the tickets go on sale this morning at 10. Carrie, she goes, oh, I'm so glad. I'm so happy. I was ready to go on. I was going to go at 10 when they went on sale this morning. I was going to go buy them. And I said, are they expensive? She goes, yeah, kind of. Like $200 up to almost
1: $500.
0: Mm. So anyway, Carrie's all excited about this. So Triumph. And the Rock and Roll Machine Reloaded Tour with special guest April Wine. It's on, again, Friday, December the 18th, Tribute Community Center. And you know how many, we've talked about this so many times before, how cool it is to go to a concert. And we've got so many great shows happening in downtown Oshawa or across Durham region. Mm-hmm. Tomorrow night is the Los Desperados, the tribute to the Eagles. And that's at the Bond Street Event Center tomorrow night. CKDO presenting that. I mean, if you're an Eagles fan, why wouldn't you? You love it, right? I mean, sure, it'd be nice to go to an Eagles concert, but this is as close as you're going to get. And again, you go to the concert and you're home in 10 minutes. Another one coming up. What was the other one I was looking at? Oh, the Regent Theater tomorrow night. It's got Hell's Bells. The world's longest touring tribute to AC/DC. That's at the Regent tomorrow.
1: The commercial said they have a bell.
0: Yeah.
1: The commercial said they had a bell.
0: That's cool, huh? Hell's bells. We already give away tickets to the Righteous Brothers at Casino Rama Resort. Now, that's not handy. I mean, it's in Orillia, but why wouldn't you see the Righteous Brothers? I mean, you've lost that love and feeling and Unchained Melody and You're My Soul and Inspiration. And maybe Bill Medley would sing, and now I've had the time of my life. You know that from Dirty Dancing? And then there's Street Heart with Harlequin and Helix at Pickering Casino Resort on November the 6th. I thought there was another one I was looking forward to. Oh, and Trans-Siberian Orchestra is coming to Scotiabank Arena in Toronto on, I think it's December the 29th. Remember we had the drummer from Trans-Siberian Orchestra. That is going to be, we've seen them twice. And as soon as they announced it, we're going on the 29th of December. And Journey, the Final Frontier Tour, is at the Scotiabank Arena on Wednesday, November the 4th. So there's a lot of great concerts and things coming up. And like I said, a whole bunch of them are right here in downtown Oshawa or across Durham region. So anyway, Triumph with April Wine, Tribute Community Center, December the 18th. It's a Friday. Again, tickets go on sale this morning at 10, but we're beating the box office all day. We gave Gary Bernardi another set in the 9 o'clock hour on CKDO.
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0: 20 after 8:20. The Generals have a busy weekend. Three games. They're in Ottawa. They're somewhere else. I think Kingston, Ottawa. No, they. And then they host Kitchener with their new dark and gold jerseys on Sunday. This is CKDO.

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Greatest hits of all time. CKDO, 23 minutes after 8, 8:23. You know how we're giving away the Triumph tickets, right? 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Friday, March 5th, 27, at Casino Rama Resort. We'll start giving those tickets away first thing tomorrow morning when we kick off our CKDO Freebie Friday. There's going to be no time for music. Just be a lot of giveaways. 9 degrees, Jackson Brown on CKDO.

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It's going to be cloudy today and then rain tonight. 9 degrees. 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

0: It's 8:30. I'm Becca Stone with CKDO News. Mainly cloudy today, a high of 11. It's 8 right now. Still a couple of problems on the go. We did have reports of a crash in Pickering on Brock Road, just south of Rossland. Looks like that has finally cleared. Still these problems reported, though, in Whitby on Thixon, just south of the 401. 401 westbound through Durham, bunching up now. Brock Street out to Salem, then again approaching Brock Road, and then from White, so to Shepherd Port Union. More delays westbound through Toronto, Morningside out past the Parkway. Earlier problems in the express at Vic Park are gone. DVP southbound jam solid there for the 401 all the way down.
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0: Here's what's making news this hour. A Pickering man is wanted for first-degree murder, but he's already fled the country. That's according to Durham police, who just announced a Canada-wide warrant for Kane Booth. He's accused of killing a man from Newmarket who was found dead last year. Investigators have put out a picture of Booth, but they've also confirmed he's left Canada. Investigators are sounding the alarm about a man accused of going into a Scarborough school and sexually assaulting two students. Happened late last month near Danforth and Birchmount. He pretended to be a grade 12 student, and police are worried there could be more victims. A group fighting the legislation that paved the way for major changes at Ontario Place will get to lay out their arguments before the Supreme Court of Canada today. They're challenging the constitutionality of the Rebuilding Ontario Place Act. The province is planning to redevelop the Toronto Waterfront Park. The plans include a spa, a new Ontario Science Centre building, and a parking lot. The province says a comprehensive review of the gaming industry is underway, but there's still a push to take action now on gambling ads. Ajax MPP Rob Sergianek says the ads are harmful, especially to young people.
2: When you turn on the TV, watch any sporting events, the ads are almost nonstop.
0: He says the number of young men calling the gambling-related helpline was 144% higher than expected following Ontario's expansion of online gambling. Mark Carney making an appearance at a pro-Canada rally in Calgary today. He's trying to drum up support for Alberta, staying in Canada ahead of that province's separation referendum. Advanced polls open this week, but the big day is Monday. And a Jack Russell Terrier, who's been on the loose in Yellowstone National Park for more than a month, is finally back in safe hands. Volunteers have been trying to catch Luna since early September, and they were getting worried with winter approaching. They managed to lure her in yesterday using a live trap baited with a t-shirt and pillowcase covered in her owner's scent. The Milwaukee Brewers have the Dodgers on the brink of elimination with three homers last night. The Brewers won Game 3, 6-2, and can now send the two-time defending World Series champions packing with one more win. Toronto FC scored in the 89th minute to get a 3-3 draw against Orlando last night at BMO.

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1: CKDO weather, mainly cloudy today, a high of 11. Tonight, becoming cloudy this evening. Chance of showers late this evening and after midnight. Rain starting later on, 10 to 15 millimeters. Risk of a thunderstorm, a low of 9. Tomorrow, rain ending in the morning. Risk of a thunderstorm, then cloudy with a chance of showers. Windy, a high of 18. Temperature falling to 7 in the afternoon. Saturday, sunny, a high of 9. It's 8 right now. 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

0: American Woman, there you go. Guess who? Greatest hits of all time. CKDO, Billy Joel's My Life, 842, 18 to 9 with Terry and Becca, CKDO Mornings. Got our official recap, let you know what you need to know, what you might have missed, and where you're going to, you know, maybe save 10 cents on gas this afternoon. And maybe grab a shawarma. Shawarma. Anyway, we'll tell you about that. Coming up. Hang on. Cloudy in a high of 11 today. Then it's supposed to rain tonight and then tomorrow. You see, the temperature's going to go from like a high of 18 tomorrow to 7 degrees tomorrow afternoon. Got a tea time. I don't want to. Sunny the rest of the weekend. 9 degrees, make it 8 degrees in Oshawa. Let's check CKDO traffic. Becca Stone.
1: Well, I am getting word now that Olive is shut down east of Ritson. This is due to an earlier crash. Also seeing reports of some problems now on Dundas westbound, approaching the 412. Very backed up through there. 401 westbound through Durham, still busy. Brock Street out to Salem slows again. Now westbound through Toronto, off and on. White's out past the Parkway. DVP southbound, no relief in sight. Jam pretty solid from the 401 all the way down to just past Bayview Bloor. And also hearing about some issues just past Bayview Bloor, a left lane there is blocked. CKDO traffic is brought to you in part by the Capitol Theatre in Port Hope. Tickets are on sale now for the Capitol Theatre's annual Panto Red, a Big Bad Wolf Panto, running November 20th through December 27th. 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I'll have more traffic in minutes.
0: Hey, am I supposed to give a disclaimer if I'm going to tell you what happened on Dancing with the Stars this week?
1: Yes.
0: Aww. People don't tape it, do they?
1: You don't know that?
0: Oh, anyway. Oh, somebody we were watching. Well, I wasn't watching it. I don't watch it. Do you watch it?
1: No, but I'm just helping out other people who probably do.
0: You probably already know. If you watch it, you already know. Guillermo. You know him from Jimmy Kimmel? He was finally voted off Dancing with the Stars this week. He kept going, and how long is this going to keep going? Anyway, he was voted off. And you know Kaley Cuoco from The Big Bang Theory? Just welcomed a baby girl with her fiancé, Tom. She named her Philomena.
1: Aww.
0: Isn't that a nice name? Philomena, which I thought was pretty cool. So I didn't get a chance to tell you that earlier this morning. Today was, remember we talked about this morning? It's Global Hand Washing Day. What did I say? It was 15 to 20 seconds. And always. And what'd you tell me to do? Oh, keep the hand sanitizer in the car. We do have it all the time. But wash, wash, wash. It's National Shawarma. How do you say that?
1: Shawarma.
0: Shawarma Day. So you can go have one. If they're on, I think some of the stores have them on sale today. But I don't know. Nobody's told us anything about that.
1: And yeah. The first time I ate a shawarma, I was tricked into it.
0: Did you like it?
1: I loved it.
0: Yeah?
1: But I was with my best friend. She lived in Toronto at the time. We were coming home from the bar.
0: No, I know. It's one of those after a night of drinking things, right?
1: Well, it's an all-the-time thing. Shawarma is so good.
0: Yeah.
1: But she knew if she said, oh, do you want a shawarma?
0: Yeah.
1: I'd say no. So she said, let's go get a chicken wrap. I was like, okay, I love chicken. And then I was like, this is the best thing I've ever had in my life.
0: Wasn't chicken.
1: Well, it is.
0: That's what shawarma is? This is how often I've had it. Maybe once. I have no idea. It's a big thing of meat on a stick that spins around, right? Isn't that a shawarma?
1: Right, but it can be, Google says it's traditionally made with lamb or mutton, but it's also commonly prepared using chicken, beef, turkey, or veal.
0: Oh.
1: So it's like the marinade and then the...
0: Oh, yeah.
1: You're right. The big, having it on the stick that rotates, that's what makes it shawarma.
0: There you go. So it's National Shawarma Day, and it's National Cheese Curd Day.
1: Put cheese curds in the shawarma. Or make a shawarma poutine.
0: A shawarma poutine.
1: I'm full of
0: Nice. On your fries? There's your day set. That's exactly what. And if you have time, try to find one of those Circle K gas bars. You'll know it later on this afternoon, because between 3 and 7 is 10 cents off a liter. And from every, what do you call it, interaction or whatever they call that, every fuel thing, they're going to donate $1 per each, and it goes to up to $50,000 for help out local children's hospitals to support pediatric health care across the country, as a matter of fact. It's going on all the way across. So there's a few Circle K's in Durham Region. You'll see the lineup of cars between 3 and 7, and that will be why they're all lined up to get 10 cents off a liter. Tomorrow morning, here's where we got your Friday food news. There's a ton of stuff. Even Heinz is getting into the food soup business, comfort soups, in like these Tetra Paks. We'll tell you about that tomorrow. We'll play radio tennis with the hottest topics of the week. The Generals have three games this weekend, including one at home. We're going to give away those Landmark movie passes, including treats. And we'll start giving away the Air Supply and Glass Tiger tickets. That'll be, and they're at Casino-Rama Resort in March the 5th. But just a reminder, Gary Bernardi has those Triumph tickets. We're beating the box office. Triumph and special guest April Wine Tribute Community Center on Friday, December the 18th. Tickets go on sale this morning at 10. We've already beat the box office and give away one set this morning. Gary's got another set coming up in the 9 o'clock hour today. And then we just keep going all day. We beat the box office for you here on CKDO. 848.
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1: Good morning. It's 9 o'clock. I'm Becca Stone with CKDO News. Mainly cloudy today, a high of 11. It's 8 right now. I am seeing reports of some new problems, a crash in Oshawa at Bloor and Park. Also, still these issues reported on Highway 2 westbound, right around Des Newman Boulevard, that's just east of the 412, 401 westbound through Durham, bunching up there, Brock Street out to Salem. Also, new problems popping up as well in Pickering on Bailey, just west of Westney. 401 westbound into Toronto gets busy now. Morningside out past the parkway. We do have issues in the collectors at Markham Road. Two right lanes there are blocked. Still these issues reported. DVP southbound just past Bayview Bloor. Hearing the left lane there is blocked and it's jammed solid all the way up to the 401. Here's what's making news this hour. Durham police are hunting for an accused killer from Pickering, but they also say he's left Canada. Kane Booth is wanted for first-degree murder. That's after a man from Newmarket was found dead in a vehicle back in April of last year. Booth's picture is up at durhamradionews.com, but investigators have confirmed he fled the country at some point. A man is facing charges after police say he sexually assaulted two students at a Scarborough school. He posed as a grade 12 during the incidents late last month at the school near Danforth and Birchmount. Police are worried there could be more victims. The Supreme Court of Canada is set to hear arguments today from a coalition fighting the province's Rebuilding Ontario Place Act. They say the bill is unconstitutional. It paved the way for the Ford government to move forward with major changes at the Toronto Waterfront Park, which will include a privately owned spa, a parking facility, and a new Ontario Science Centre building. Ajax's MPP says gambling ads are popping up on TV almost nonstop. Rob Serjanik wants the province to take action because the ads are harmful, especially to kids.
2: You've got kids watching, and now they know, you know, so much more about online sport betting than I think you'd expect any kid to want to know.
1: The province has a comprehensive review of the gaming industry is currently underway. As Albertans cast ballots deciding whether to stay within Confederation, Mark Carney is heading to a rally in Calgary today. The Pro-Canada event is a push for Alberta to remain part of our country. Voting day is Monday, but advance polls opened this week. And Netflix is making some major staffing cuts. They're planning to lay off about 6% of their workforce as part of wider organizational changes. The company's product, tech, legal, and HR teams will feel the biggest impacts. The Milwaukee Brewers have the Dodgers on the brink of elimination with three homers last night. The Brewers won Game 3, 6-2, and can now send the two-time defending World Series champions packing with one more win. Toronto FC scored in the 89th minute to get a 3-all draw against Orlando last night at BMO. Leafs are back in action tonight, home to the Sabres. In the NHL last night, Washington beat Montreal 5-4, and week 6 of the NFL kicks off tonight with Seattle in Denver. It's 9:04 at CKDO. Weather is next.
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1: CKDO weather, mainly cloudy today, a high of 11. Tonight, becoming cloudy this evening. Chance of showers late this evening and after midnight. Rain starting later on, 10 to 15 millimeters. Risk of a thunderstorm, a low of 9. Tomorrow, rain ending in the morning. Risk of a thunderstorm, then cloudy with a chance of showers and windy, a high of 18. Temperature falling to 7 in the afternoon. Saturday, sunny, a high of 9. It's 8 right now. I'm Becca Stone. 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

0: Greatest hits of all time, CKDO, Ian Thomas and Painted Ladies. 919, I'm Gary Bernardi, CKDO welcoming Triumph and special guest April Wine, Tribute Community Center, Friday, December the 18th. 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In fact, it's coming up this very hour. 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
0: Cloudy for today, high of 11, cloudy tonight, showers overnight, and maybe even a thunderstorm. Winds to about 40 kilometers an hour and a down to a low of 9. For tomorrow, cloudy, windy, and rainy. Risk of a thunderstorm, especially tomorrow morning. Winds to 60 kilometers an hour. Temperature will rise to 18, then fall to 7 by tomorrow afternoon. For the weekend, sunshine. Saturday's high 9, up to 14 on Sunday. Right now, 8. Don't bring me down. Here's ELO.

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0: 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I'm Gary Bernardi. Congratulating Cheryl from Oshawa. She was caller number 7. She now has tickets to see Triumph along with their special guest, April Wine, Tribute Community Center on Friday, December 18th. 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
0: Cloudy today and a high of 11. Cloudy with showers and rain and thunderstorms and windy. Not a nasty night at all. Not a very nice night at all tonight. Down to 9. Tomorrow, cloudy, windy, and rainy. Chance of a thunderstorm in the morning and then temperature getting up to 18, then falling to 7 by tomorrow afternoon. Sunny for the weekend. High of 9 for Saturday. 14, the high for Sunday. It's 8. Jesse's Girl, Rick Springfield.

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1: Good morning. It's 10 o'clock. I'm Becca Stone with CKDO News. Mainly cloudy today, a high of 11. It's 8 right now. Here's what's making news this hour. A Pickering man is wanted for first-degree murder, but he's already fled the country. That's according to Durham police, who just announced a Canada-wide warrant for Kane Booth. He's accused of killing a man from Newmarket who was found dead last year. Investigators have put out a picture of Booth, but they've also confirmed he's left Canada. Investigators are sounding the alarm about a man accused of going into a Scarborough school and sexually assaulting two students. Happened late last month near Danforth and Birchmount. He pretended to be a grade 12 student, and police are worried there could be more victims. A group fighting the legislation that paved the way for major changes at Ontario Place will get to lay out their arguments before the Supreme Court of Canada today. They're challenging the constitutionality of the Rebuilding Ontario Place Act. The province is planning to redevelop the Toronto Waterfront Park. The plans include a spa, a new Ontario Science Centre building, and a parking lot. The province says a comprehensive review of the gaming industry is underway, but there's still a push to take action now on gambling ads. Ajax MPP Rob Serjanik says the ads are harmful, especially to young people.
2: When you turn on the TV, watch any sporting events, the ads are almost nonstop.
1: He says the number of young men calling the gambling-related helpline was 144% higher than expected following Ontario's expansion of online gambling. Mark Carney making an appearance at a pro-Canada rally in Calgary today. He's trying to drum up support for Alberta staying in Canada ahead of that province's separation referendum. Advance polls opened this week, but the big day is Monday. And Celine Dion is getting her own Barbie. Mattel has created a collectible doll modeled after the Quebec-born superstar's look at the 1998 Oscars. That's when Dion performed My Heart Will Go On from the movie Titanic while wearing a navy blue gown and a blue diamond necklace. The Milwaukee Brewers can eliminate the LA Dodgers tonight. Brewers have a 3-0 lead in the best of seven. Game three of the ALCS is this afternoon between Cleveland and Tampa. That series is tied. Leafs are back home tonight hosting the Sabres. Raptors are at Madison Square Garden in New York to take on the Knicks in another preseason game. And week six of the NFL kicks off with Seattle in Denver. It's 10:02 at CKDO. Weather is next.
3: 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It's time for elected officials to put public safety first. 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
1: CKDO weather, mainly cloudy today, a high of 11. Tonight, becoming cloudy this evening. Chance of showers late this evening and after midnight. Rain starting later on, 10 to 15 millimeters. Risk of a thunderstorm, a low of 9. Tomorrow, rain ending in the morning. Risk of a thunderstorm, then cloudy with a chance of showers and windy. A high of 18. Temperature falling to 7 in the afternoon. Saturday, sunny, a high of 9. It's 9 right now. I'm Becca Stone. 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

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It's 10:09. I'm Gary Bernardi. Today in rock and roll history, on the way with Daryl McLean, letting us know what song was number one Canadian charts October the 15th, 1967. Little CanCon. Even though the song was sung by a British girl, get to that after the birds turn on CKDO.

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2: It's October 15th, 1977, and Fleetwood Mac released their classic album, Rumors. October 15th, 1979, ABBA play their first North American concert when they appear in Vancouver, BC. October 15th, 1982, Marvin Gaye's Sexual Healing enters the charts. Within a month, it'll rocket to number one and win a Grammy for Best R&B Male Vocal Performance of the Year. And finally, it's October 15th, 1967. And the number one song on this day comes from a young, charismatic Scottish singer known as Lulu. The song is the title of the 1967 movie of the same name, in which she also stars, To Sir With Love. I'm Daryl McClain, and that's Today in Rock and Roll History.

0: Greatest hits of all time, CKDO, Lulu to Sir with Love, number one song on the Canadian charts this day. 1967, Daryl McLean before that, today in rock and roll history, it's 1018. I'm Gary Bernardi. All day long, your shot at tickets to see Triumph and April Wine at the Tribute Community Center on Friday, December 18th. 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It went on sale about 20 minutes ago. 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And then tomorrow, we've got more tickets to give away, not to the Triumph and April Wine show, but to see Air Supply and Glass Tiger when they play the Casinorama Resort on Friday, March the 5th. 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Lots of stuff to give away. And you know what? We are just perfectly fine to do it. We love doing it. Like I said, we got next chance coming up between noon and 1.
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0: Cloudy today, high of 11, cloudy, windy and rainy and thunderstormy overnight tonight, down to 9 for tomorrow. Yike. Luckily, we're, you know, still got that freebie Friday going. We've got cloudy, rain, thunderstorms possible, winds to 60 kilometers an hour, and the temperature is going to do a free fall, roller coaster, get up to 18, then fall to 7 by tomorrow afternoon. For the weekend, though, nice. Sunny and 9 for Saturday, sunny and 14 for Sunday. It's 9 now. Crazy little thing called love. Crazy little band called Queen.

0: 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Just a song before I go. It's 10:33. Next up, it's UB40.
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0: greatest hits of all time, CKDO, Skylark and Wildflower. Going to send that out to my mother-in-law, Lucinda, every once in a while. I play it and I think about it, it's one of her favorite songs. Lady's over 100 years old, so she knows a good tune when she hears it. It's 10:46. I'm Gary Bernardi. Today is World Students Day. That's pretty cool. We are all a student at one point or another. So on the CKDO Facebook fan page and Instagram, I'm going to ask you to get in front of a high school assembly. Remember those? Yeah. Did you sleep through them? Anyway, so you are on stage, you are at the podium, and you are in front of a high school assembly, and the entire high school is there. What one piece of advice would you give them? Give me a couple of minutes to think about it. Then head to the CKDO Facebook fan page and Instagram. Or if you already know your answer and you don't do the social media thing, there's no wrong answer, of course. 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And what advice did you give your high school? All right. So there you go. If you were asked to speak at your high school assembly, what one piece of advice would you give them? 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
0: Mix of sun and cloud for today, a high of 11, clouding over tonight with showers and thunderstorms possible, winds to 40 kilometers an hour, low of 9 for tomorrow, cloudy and windy and rainy, winds to 60 kilometers an hour, risk of a thunderstorm as well. Today, tomorrow's high will get to 18, won't last long though, temperature will then fall to 10 by tomorrow afternoon, making way for a sunny weekend. Saturday's high 9, 16 the high on Sunday. It's 9 now, the Doobie in China Grove.

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1: Good morning. It's 11 o'clock. I'm Becca Stone with CKDO News. Mainly cloudy today, a high of 11. It's 9 right now. Here's what's making news this hour. Durham police are hunting for an accused killer from Pickering, but they also say he's left Canada. Kane Booth is wanted for first-degree murder. That's after a man from Newmarket was found dead in a vehicle back in April of last year. Booth's picture is off at DurhamRadioNews.com, but investigators have confirmed he fled the country at some point. Coburg police are laying sexual assault charges against a Whitby man. Police began investigating back in September. The victim told officers they were sexually assaulted more than once over a period of time. The Supreme Court of Canada is set to hear arguments today from a coalition fighting the province's Rebuilding Ontario Place Act. They say the bill is unconstitutional. It paved the way for the Ford government to move forward with major changes at the Toronto Waterfront Park, which will include a privately owned spa, a parking facility, and a new Ontario Science Centre building. The Supreme Court of Canada will be weighing in on the federal government's ban on single-use plastics. The Federal Court of Appeal overturned a lower court ruling in January and allowed the feds to keep the ban in place. The ban means it's illegal to make or import six types of single-use plastics, including straws and grocery bags. Ajax's MPP says gambling ads are popping up on TV almost nonstop. Rob Sergenik wants the province to take action because the ads are harmful, especially to kids.
2: You've got kids watching, and now they know, you know, so much more about online sport betting than I think you'd expect any kid to want to know.
1: The province says a comprehensive review of the gaming industry is currently underway. As Albertans cast ballots deciding whether to stay within Confederation, Mark Carney is heading to a rally in Calgary today. The Pro-Canada event is a push for Alberta to remain part of our country. Voting day is Monday, but advance polls open this week. And Netflix is making some major staffing cuts. They're planning to lay off about 6% of their workforce as part of wider organizational changes. The company's product, tech, legal, and HR teams will feel the biggest impacts. The Milwaukee Brewers can eliminate the LA Dodgers tonight. Brewers have a 3-0 lead in the best of seven NLCS. Game three of the ALCS is this afternoon between Cleveland and Tampa. That series is tied. Leafs are back home tonight hosting the Sabres. Raptors are at Madison Square Garden in New York to take on the Knicks in another preseason game. And week six of the NFL kicks off with Seattle in Denver. It's 11:02 at CKDO. Weather is next.
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1: CKDO weather, mainly cloudy today, a high of 11. Tonight, becoming cloudy this evening. Chance of showers late this evening and after midnight. Rain starting later on, 10 to 15 millimeters. Risk of a thunderstorm, a low of 9. Tomorrow, rain ending in the morning. Risk of a thunderstorm, then cloudy with a chance of showers and windy, a high of 18. Temperature falling to 7 in the afternoon. Saturday, sunny, a high of 9. It's 10 right now. I'm Becca Stone. 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

Greatest hits of all time, CKDO, Bob Seger, and Hollywood Nights, Mungo Jerry as well in the summertime out in the 11 o'clock news. It's 11:12. I'm Gary Bernardi, and if you, here's a quick trivia question for you. Can you come up with a hit song that has a harp as an intro? If you came up with The Beatles, She's Leaving Home, give yourself a gold star. If you don't have any gold stars, just crank up the radio. Here, She's Leaving Home. Beatles on CKDO and harp too.

0: Greatest hits of all time, CKDO, the Downtribe Blues Band, Flip Flop and Fly, 11:19 Thursday morning. I'm Gary Bernardi. 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And unfortunately, you got to get your name in by day's end today for your opportunity, Adam. 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
0: Mix of sun and cloud today should reach a high of 11. The clouding over completely tonight, and it's going to get messy overnight tonight. We're calling for showers, chance of a thunderstorm, winds to about 40 kilometers an hour, and a low down to 9. More of the messy stuff for tomorrow. We're calling for a mainly cloudy and windy day with winds gusting to 60 kilometers an hour in the morning with a chance of showers or thunderstorms. Temperature will reach 18 and then fall to 10 by tomorrow afternoon. For the weekend, much nicer, less not nice. Sunny at 9 for Saturday, sunny at 16 on Sunday. It's 10, Cool and the Gang Celebration.

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Greatest hits of all time, CKDO, Carole King, and So Far Away, 1135. I'm Gary Bernardi. You're not so far away from Baker Street.

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2: 11:37, as I mentioned, you're not that far from Baker Street. And to be perfectly honest, when my wife and I went to London to our niece's wedding, one of the places that I forgot to get to was at least go down Baker Street. We did do Abbey Road. We didn't do Baker Street. Maybe next time. Got my fingers crossed. We go back to London. Oh, well, at least we can appreciate it through a song. Jerry Rafferty on CKDO.

0: greatest hits of all time, CKDO, the Guess Who in These Eyes, 11:45. I'm Gary Bernardi. Olivia Flanagan has what's happening in Durham in just a moment and what's happening this weekend here on CKDO. Ted Yates and the best of Billboard's top 100 songs of all time. 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And we will play them as well. It'll kick off tomorrow afternoon. Our best Billboard's top 100 songs of all time double feature weekend. 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
1: Here's what's happening in Durham for Thursday, October 15th. I'm Olivia Flanagan. 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
0: Of sun and cloud today with a high of 11, clouding over completely tonight and showers to begin. Periods of rain, possibility of a thunderstorm overnight tonight. Winds gusting to 40 kilometers an hour as we get to a low of 9. Then tomorrow, cloudy, windy, winds gusting to between 30 and 60, especially tomorrow morning. There is a risk of morning showers and thunderstorms. Temperature will get to 18. It won't last there, though. It'll actually fall to 10 by tomorrow afternoon. For the weekend, actually, next bunch of days after Friday, Saturday, sunny and 9, sunny and 16 for Sunday. It's 10 now. Into the danger zone, it's Kenny Loggins.

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1: Good afternoon. It's 12 o'clock. I'm John Cook with CKDO News. A mix of sun and cloud this afternoon, a high of 11. Right now it's 10. Here's what's making news this hour. A Whitby man is facing sex assault charges in Coburg. He's accused of assaulting someone on multiple occasions over a period of time. He was arrested last week. And two people protesting the removal of bike lanes in Toronto are facing charges. Police say both were charged with mischief, while a woman arrested yesterday afternoon is also facing an obstructing a peace officer charge. Crews started removing the bike lanes on Bloor on Tuesday. A group fighting the legislation that paved the way for major changes at Ontario Place will get to lay out their arguments before the Supreme Court of Canada today. They're challenging the constitutionality of the Rebuilding Ontario Place Act, and the province is planning to redevelop the waterfront park. Those plans include a spa, a new Ontario Science Centre building, and a parking lot. And the Supreme Court of Canada will be weighing in on the federal government's ban on single-use plastics. The Federal Court of Appeal overturned a lower court ruling in January, allowing the feds to keep the ban in place. And this means it's illegal to make or import six types of single-use plastics, including straws and grocery bags. The province and CAA are reminding you it is the law to slow down and move over for emergency vehicles with their lights flashing. CAA spokesperson Teresa DeFelici says for some, the shoulder of the road is a workplace.
2: They deserve to return home safely at the end of their shift. Unfortunately, every year, tow truck drivers and first responders are injured or even killed while assisting motorists.
1: The law is expanding to include more work vehicles on the side of the road beginning in January. And Netflix is making some major staffing cuts. They're planning to lay off about 6% of their workforce as part of wider organizational changes. The company's product, tech, legal, and HR teams will feel the biggest impacts. Now, the Brewers could eliminate the Dodgers tonight. They now have a 3-0 series lead in the best-of-7 NLCS. Game 3 of the ALCS is this afternoon between Cleveland and Tampa, and that series is tied. Leafs are back home tonight hosting the Sabres. Toronto will be without their defenseman, Chris Tanev, who is now week-to-week with an upper-body injury. The Raptors are at Madison Square Garden in New York taking on the Knicks in another preseason game. And Week 6 of the NFL kicks off with Seattle in Denver. It's 12:02 at CKDO. Weather is next.
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1: A mix of sun and cloud this afternoon, a high of 11. Getting cloudy again this evening, a chance of showers, and then some on and off rain after the midnight hour, a low of 9. That on and off rain ending tomorrow morning. After that, a chance of more showers, risk of a thunderstorm. The high is 18, but temperature falling tomorrow afternoon. And then sunny on Saturday with a high of 9. Right now, it's 10 at CKDO. 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

0: greatest hits of all time, CKDO, Bread and Guitar Man. It's 12:19 Thursday afternoon. I'm Gary Bernardi, giving away more tickets to see Triumph and April Wine. Hi, CKDO. Who's this?
1: This is Marco Niebenen.
0: Marco, where are you from?
1: I'm from Peterborough, but currently listening in Oshawa.
0: You can be anywhere you want. You're calling number 7, Marco.
1: Excellent. Wow, man, the suspense was killing me.
0: There you go. Yeah, you're off to see Triumph along with April Wine at the Tribute Community Center Friday, December the 18th.
1: Oh, this might be the fans. It's the 70s.
0: Perfect. Well, you get to see him for free. Now you just got to wait until December 18th and figure out who you're going to take.
1: Oh, fantastic. That's amazing.
0: No
1: That's
0: problem. Christmas. I'm sorry?
1: What a Christmas. Rock and Roll Christmas.
0: Yeah, perfect. That should be their tour name, Rock and Roll Christmas. All right, Marco, well, you figure out more concert names for Christmas time. I'll let you know that we've got more tickets to the Triumph April Wine Show to give away, and Daryl McLean will do that. Your next chance coming up between 2 and 3 on CKDO.
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0: Mix of sun and cloud today, high of 11 for tonight, clouding over with showers and thunderstorms overnight, winds to 40 kilometers an hour and a low of 9. For tomorrow, cloudy, windy and rainy and thunderstormy in the morning especially, gusting winds to about 60 kilometers an hour, going to warm up to 18, then fall to 10 by tomorrow afternoon. For the weekend, though, sunshine both Saturday and Sunday. Saturday's high 9, up to 16 on Sunday. It's 10 with Pink Floyd.

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greatest hits of all time, CKDO, Steve Miller, his band, flying like an eagle. Maybe the eagle is legal as well. Either way, there are some eagles. There are some flying. It's 12:36. I'm Gary Bernardi. Now.

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0: 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CKDO, Joni Mitchell, you turn me on. I'm a radio. 1246, I'm Gary Bernardi. Every Friday night when you turn on the radio, you've got Daryl McLean's Beach Party. And tomorrow night, Saturday night, no exceptions. Along with your requests and dedications, he's got the 8-track, flashback, high schooler classic of the night. And the Forgotten 45, as the title might suggest, it's a tune you've probably forgotten about. When you hear, you go, oh, I forgot about that one. Thanks for playing that, Daryl. It's all part of Daryl McLean's Beach Party. 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
0: CKDO. Mix of sun and cloud for the rest of the day. Just had to get to our forecasted high of 11, and we're close. Going to cloud over tonight. Showers and thunderstorms possible overnight. Windy as well, down to 9. Cloudy, windy, and rainy tomorrow. Chance of showers and thunderstorms, especially tomorrow morning. Winds gusting to 60 kilometers an hour tomorrow morning. Temperature will get to 18, then fall to 10 by tomorrow afternoon. Weekend. Fabamundo, as far as autumn weekends are concerned. Sunny and 9 for Saturday, sunny and 16 on Sunday. So you're almost expecting a high of 18 for Monday. Right now, it's 10 in a little bit of sunshine. Dave Edmonds and I hear you knocking.

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1: Good afternoon. It's 1 o'clock. I'm John Cook with CKDO News. A mix of sun and cloud this afternoon, a high of 11. Right now it's 10. Here's what's making news this hour. Coburg police are laying sex assault charges against a man from Whitby. Police began investigating back in September. The victim told officers they were assaulted more than once over a period of time. Canada's Supreme Court is planning to hear arguments over Ottawa's single-use plastics ban that went into effect back in 2022 and has made it illegal to make or sell certain things like plastic straws, cutlery, or takeout containers. The plastics industry is called that unreasonable and are questioning the government's logic. Ontario is hitting SeatGeek Canada with more fines for allegedly violating a price cap law. The province's Consumer Beware website shows two new fines issued to the resale website earlier this month, totaling $22,500. One is for making a ticket available for sale beyond the resale price limit. The feds are spending $430 million to help unions train a new generation of skilled trades workers. Unions and training providers will be able to apply for funding. Nearly half of today's funding announcement is accounted for in a previous Liberal government pledge to spend $8 billion to train and recruit up to 100,000 new skilled trades workers in the next 5 years. Mark Carney is in Calgary ahead of a rally tonight to try and keep the country together. Albertans are set to vote in the province's referendum on Monday, and that includes a question about whether Alberta should leave Confederation. CAA says the lights, the side of the road is the workplace for many, which is why it's so important to slow down and move over for emergency vehicles with their lights flashing. CAA spokesperson Teresa DeFelici says road safety is a shared responsibility.
2: When you see flashing lights at the roadside, remember these are people at work doing their job and providing a necessary service. Please slow down and move over.
1: Starting next year, you'll need to slow down and move over for work vehicles on the side of the road with flashing amber lights. Six Canadian teams on the ice tonight around the NHL. The Leafs host the Sabres, Sens welcome the Isles, Canucks are in Florida, the Jets entertain the Blackhawks, the Oilers face the Mammoth, and the Flames are in Vegas. MLB playoffs continue with the Rays and Guardians. They're on the diamond, and the Brewers could eliminate the Dodgers with a win tonight. Kawhi Leonard and the Raptors are in New York for their second preseason game against the Knicks. And in Thursday night football, the Seahawks take on the Broncos. It's 103 at CKDO. Weather is next.
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3: Your dog will thank you.
1: A mix of sun and cloud this afternoon, a high of 11. A chance of showers this evening. Going into after the midnight hour, we'll see some on and off rain. Also possible thunderstorms, a low of 9. That continues into tomorrow morning. On and off rain ending after that. A chance of some showers and more possible thunderstorms. The high is 18, but temperature falling by the afternoon. And then sunny on Saturday with a high of 9. Right now it's 11 at CKDO. I'm John Cook. 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

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And do you believe in magic? You can mark me down for a yes, considering everybody's voting. You got the municipal vote going up, coming in a couple of weeks. By the way, municipal election stuff, if everything there is to know about the municipal election here in the Durham region, you can find at durhamradionews.com. 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

0: Greatest hits of all time, CKDO, Platinum Blonde, they are imploring everybody that they are not in love. But is it just me, or when people are that, you know, enthusiastic, that emphatic that they are not in love, more likely, yeah. They're in love, and that's okay. Being in love is kind of fun. It really is. 119, I'm Gary Bernardi. Thursday afternoon, if you missed your shot at tickets to see Triumph and April Wine, they are on sale, and they went on sale this morning at 10 o'clock. Tribute Community Center's place, Friday, December the 18th. Pretty exciting stuff. We're excited. We got our hands on some tickets, and we're giving them away all day long. So you can buy them right now, or if you want to be patient and try your luck, we still have a couple more chances, all right? Next chance coming up with Daryl McLean, and he will do that next hour, sometime between 2 and 3. Your next chance at tickets to see Triumph with special guest April Wine right in our backyard, Tribute Community Center, on Friday, December the 18th. And that's all thanks to your good friends right on the radio. And we are in love with you on CKDO.
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0: Mix of sun and cloud for today and a high of 11 for tonight. Clouding over, showers and windy, maybe even a thunderstorm, down to a low of 9. Periods of rain for tomorrow morning. Risk of a thunderstorm. Winds between 30 and 60 kilometers an hour. Temperature will get to 18, then fall to 10 by tomorrow afternoon. Sunshine for the weekend. Saturday's high 9, 16 on Sunday. It's 11 T-Rex with their gong-banging tune.

0: 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More of the greatest hits of all time. CKDO, Diana Ross, and I'm coming up. 1:34. I'm Gary Bernardi. Some invisible touch next.
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0: Greatest hits of all time, CKDO, one half of Crosby, Stills, Nash, and Young. It's just the Stills and the Young part. Don't know where Nash and Crosby were up to that day. Maybe they're just hanging out and doing their own thing. Don't know. It's 1:47. I'm Gary Bernardi. Still more tickets to be had for the Triumph and April Wine Show. They are now on sale, but you can still get them for free this afternoon. I'm pointing at Darren McLean. He's got your next pair to give away, and he's going to do that next hour. So he's doing calisthenics. He's doing stretching, making sure he's limbered up and ready to give you tickets to see Triumph and April Wine coming to the Tribute Community Center Friday, December the 18th.
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0: Well, let's see. We got our sun and cloud mix. Looks like the north part of the Durham region has the sun, and the south part of the Durham region has a cloud. Sorry, we'll switch. High of 11. Going to cloud over completely tonight, though. Showers, possibility of thunderstorms overnight. Winds to 40 kilometers an hour and a low down to 9. For tomorrow, more not-so-nice weather in the form of showers and thunderstorms. Winds to 60 kilometers an hour. Temperature's going to go up to 18, then drop to 10 by tomorrow afternoon. At least the weekend in the next 4 or 5 days after Friday will be nice. Sunshine in 9, Saturday sunny in 16 on Sunday. It's 11. Daryl McLean up after the 2 o'clock news. Funky Town time now.

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1: Good afternoon. It's 2 o'clock. I'm John Cook with CKDO News. A mix of sun and cloud this afternoon, a high of 11. Right now it is 11. Here's what's making news this hour. A Whitby man is facing sex assault charges in Coburg. He's accused of assaulting someone on multiple occasions over a period of time. He was arrested last week. Meantime, one man has been arrested and Toronto police searching for more suspects after a break-in at a charity's parking lot. And this happened at Second Harvest, a charity that rescues food en route to landfills. Happened over the weekend. Suspects stole several catalytic converters from the organization's trucks. The province wants to combat hate by helping faith-based and cultural organizations implement new safety measures. They're investing $12.5 million in a grant program. That money can be used for things like security guards, building upgrades, or cameras. And the Supreme Court of Canada will be weighing in on the federal government's ban on single-use plastics. The Court of Appeal overturned a lower court ruling in January, which allowed the feds to keep that ban in place. It means it's illegal to make or import six types of plastic materials, including straws and grocery bags. The country's top court also hearing arguments today about the legality of an Ontario law, smoothing the way for major changes at Ontario Place. The province has set in motion plans to redevelop the waterfront park. The coalition Ontario Place Protectors say they're challenging the provincial act, paving the way for redevelopment. And the province and CAA are reminding you it is the law to slow down and move over for emergency vehicles with their lights flashing. CAA spokesperson Teresa D. Felici says for some, the shoulder of the road is a workplace.
2: They deserve to return home safely at the end of their shift. Unfortunately, every year, tow truck drivers and first responders are injured or even killed while assisting motorists.
1: The law is expanding to include more work vehicles on the side of the road beginning in January. Well, the Brewers could eliminate the Dodgers tonight. They have a 3-0 series lead in the best-of-7 NLCS. The other series, Game 3, the ALCS, is happening right now between Cleveland and Tampa. That series is currently tied. Right now, it's the top of the fourth, 1-0 Guardians. Leafs are back home tonight hosting the Sabres, and the Raptors are at Madison Square Garden in New York. They're taking on the Knicks again. And week 6 of the NFL kicks off with Seattle in Denver. It's 2:03 at CKDO. Weather is next.
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1: A mix of sun and cloud today with a high of 11. By this evening, a chance of showers. After the midnight hour, on and off rain and possible thunderstorms. A low of 9. Tomorrow, that on and off rain continues in the morning. After that, a smaller chance of showers, but the risk of a thunderstorm continues. A high of, the high is 18, but temperature rapidly falling by the afternoon. And then sunny on Saturday with a high of 9. Right now, it's 11 at CKDM. I'm John Cook. 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

Playing the greatest hits of all time, CKDO, the smooth sounds of Steely Dan. And let's do it again. What do you say we do it again? It's Daryl McLean in for the vacationing Chris Coppin. Nice to be with you on a beautiful fall day in Durham region. Lots of great music coming up this hour. Paul Simon will be by along with Man for Man's Earth Band. Yep. And we got some classic April Wine. Got a few things you need to know. We're going to be giving away Triumph and April Wine tickets. You know they're performing on stage. That's coming up this hour. But our thought for today, here it is. Be the person your dog thinks you are.

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0: Council's Hair from the greatest hits of all time,
1: CKDO. A little bit of that hippie music for you on this beautiful Thursday afternoon. I'm Darrell McLean, 219 and 11 degrees out there. Some sunshine, just a nice fall day. Hope you're doing well. So what's going on? A few things you need to know. Been looking around the internet here and a lot of baby news today. Actress Hilary Swank. You know, she's 52. She's actually pregnant with her third baby, age 52. I guess that's not so much unheard of now. And Kaylee Cuoco, that's right, Penny from Big Bang Theory, just welcomed a baby girl, Philomena, with her fiancé, Tom Pelfrey. Congratulations to you. What else is going on? What's the big baby? A pumpkin grower, from Rhode Island, has grown what appears to be the heaviest pumpkin in world history. Are you ready for this? 3,156 pounds. Now, this gourd squashed the previous record of 2,857 pounds, and that was just set a few days ago. And if you like your California wine, here's some great news. They're enjoying a California wine glut right now. Winemakers are said to be offloading fine wines to retailers like Costco that sell them under private labels at steep discounts. For example, one premium Cabernet Sauvignon that could typically fetch up to $85 a bottle is now going for $9.99 at a national grocery chain. So keep an eye out for cheap California wine.
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1: A mix of sun and cloud today, a high of 11. Tonight, it'll start getting cloudy, and then a 40% chance of showers late this evening and after midnight, and periods of rain overnight, a risk of a thunderstorm as well. 10 to 15 millimeters of rain coming down tonight. It's going to be windy and cool, low of 9. For tomorrow, Friday, periods of rain ending in the morning, then cloudy with a chance of showers all day. Could see a thunderstorm tomorrow morning as well, and some gusting winds. It'll warm up to 18 and then drop
0: off to 10 in the afternoon. Expect a sunny day for your Saturday, but cool, 9 degrees. It's 11 in Oshawa now with the Manfred Mann's Earth Band, Blinded by the Light.

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0: 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There's Paul Simon with Mother and Child Reunion. 2:35 with Daryl McLean, feeling good on this beautiful Thursday afternoon. And you'll be feeling good if you get yourself a pair of tickets to see Triumph and April Wine at the Tribute Community Center. And your cue to call and your chance to score a pair of tickets coming up very shortly.
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0: More of the greatest hits of all time, CKDO. They are the Proclaimers. I would walk from, it's going to be 500 miles. That's the correct title, but everyone calls it, I would walk 500 miles. Hey, it's 247, and congratulations to lucky caller number 7 on this special Beat the Box Office Thursday. Angela Wallace of Oshawa was caller 7. That means she and a guest are off to see Triumph with special guest April Wine live on stage at the TCC on December 18th. Well, I hope you enjoy the show, Angela. It's great talking to you. And you know what? We still have another pair of tickets to give away. We got them hidden away out front. I'm going to go find them, and we're going to give them away in the 6 p.m. hour, so be sure to be listening for your next chance.
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0: A mix of sun and cloud this afternoon, a high 11 tonight, becoming cloudy with a chance of showers this evening and after midnight. Periods of rain beginning overnight and a risk of a thunderstorm, 10 to 15 millimeters expected. It's going to be windy and cold, a low of 9. Tomorrow, periods of rain ending in the morning, then cloudy with a chance of more showers. Could see a thunderstorm. It's going to be quite windy in the morning. We'll reach a high 18 tomorrow, but then fall off to 10 in the afternoon. Sunshine Saturday at 9. It's 11 now with Rufus and Chaka Khan.

0: that you?
1: Who's it?
0: Oh, Cornelius.
1: Cornelius.
0: Yeah.
1: Oh, Cornelius.
0: Listen.
1: My man.
0: Listen.
1: Yeah, man, what's up?
0: I'm in trouble.
1: Yeah.
0: I'm

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1: Oh, I'm sorry. Cornelius, we can't handle it this weekend.
0: Oh, really?
1: Certainly nice to hear from you, man.
0: Bye! Wolf? 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
1: Good afternoon. It's 3 o'clock. I'm John Cook with CKDO News. A mix of sun and cloud this afternoon, a high of 11. Right now it is 11. Taking a look at traffic, here's Maytel.
2: Northbound side of the Don Valley Parkway through Dundas, the right lane still blocked off. That's because of an investigation happening just east of the Don Valley Parkway. North Parkway slow from Bloor towards York Mills. 401 east into Durham. It's slow Westney over to Salem. Maytel Sperling, more traffic in minutes on CKDO.
1: Here's what's making news this hour. Coburg police are laying sex assault charges against a man from Whitby. Police started investigating back in September. The victim told officers they were assaulted more than once over a period of time. Canada's Supreme Court is planning to hear arguments over Ottawa's single-use plastics ban that went into effect back in 2022 and has made it illegal to make or sell certain things like plastic straws, cutlery, or takeout containers. The plastics industry has called that unreasonable and are questioning the government's logic. Ontario is hitting SeatGeek Canada with more fines for allegedly violating a price cap law. The province's Consumer Beware website shows two new fines issued to the ticket resale website earlier this month, totaling $22,500. One is for making a ticket available for sale beyond the resale price limit. And the feds are spending $430 million to help unions train a new generation of skilled trades workers. Unions and training providers will be able to apply for funding. Nearly half of today's funding announcement is accounted for in a previous Liberal government pledge to spend $8 billion to recruit and train up to 100,000 new skilled trades workers in the next 5 years. And Mark Carney is in Calgary today ahead of a rally to try and keep the country together. Albertans are set to vote in the province's referendum on Monday. That includes a question about whether Alberta should leave Confederation. And CAA says the side of the road is the workplace for many, which is why it's so important to slow down and move over for emergency vehicles with their lights flashing. CAA spokesperson Teresa DeFelici says road safety is a shared responsibility.
3: When you see flashing lights at the roadside, remember these are people at work doing their job and providing a necessary service. Please slow down and move over.
1: Starting next year, you'll also need to slow down and move over for work vehicles on the side of the road with flashing amber lights. Six Canadian teams on the ice tonight. The Leafs host the Sabres, Sens welcome the Isles, the Canucks are in Florida, Jets entertain the Blackhawks, Oilers face the Mammoth, and the Flames are in Vegas. MLB playoffs continue with the Rays and Guardians. They are on the diamond right now. A little bit of a change up in the last little while. It is now 3-2 Guardians at the top of the seventh. And also tonight, the Brewers could eliminate the Dodgers with a win this evening. Kawhi Leonard and the Raptors are in New York for their second preseason game against the Knicks. And in Thursday night football, the Seahawks take on the Broncos. It's 3:03 at CKDO. Weather is next.
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1: A mix of sun and cloud today with a high of 11. By this evening, a chance of showers and then some on and off rain in the overnight. Also possible thunderstorms, a low of 9. On and off rain continues tomorrow morning. A chance of rain after that with possible thunderstorms again. A high of 18, but temperature falling in the afternoon. And then sunny on Saturday with a high of 9. Right now it's 10 at CKDO. I'm John Cook. 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

0: playing the greatest hits of all time, CKDO, and serving up some hot chocolate. A little bit of a brisk all day. There you go, you sexy thing. Hey, it's Daryl McLean here at 3:15. I'm going to find out who's having a birthday today coming up in moments. But first, let's check traffic with Maytel Sperling.
1: Northbound side of the Don Valley Parkway, busy from the Gardner through Dundas. The right lane is blocked off. Beyond that, it's slow from Bloor up towards the 401. Eastbound 401 through Durham, it's heavy between Westney and Salem. CKDO traffic is brought to you in part by Mount Lawn Funeral Home and Cemetery in Whitby. 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I'm Maytel Sperling. More traffic in minutes on CKDO.
0: Thank you very much, Maytel. Well, if it's your birthday today, hope you're celebrating on this October 15th and enjoying your special day. Some famous people celebrating today include singer Barry McGuire. He was a member of the New Christie Minstrels and then had that blockbuster hit Eve of Destruction back in 1965. He turns 91 today. Wow. Canadian now, Willie O'Ree, the very first black player in the NHL, turning 91 as well. Richard Carpenter, yes, off the Carpenters, is 80 today. Wow. Singer Chris DeBerg, turning 78. Yeah, still performing, doing The Lady in Red and all those great songs. TV chef Emeril Lagasse is 67. Your royal birthday today, the Duchess of York, Sarah Ferguson, 67. And Trading Spaces host Paige Davis turns 57 today.
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0: CKDO, Durham weather. Well, a nice day to get out and rake those leaves, if that's your chore off the day. Yeah, we got a mix of sun and cloud, a high 11. Tonight, becoming cloudy now. We have a 40% chance of showers late in the evening. Then expect periods of rain after midnight, about 10 to 15 millimeters. There is a risk of a thunderstorm as well, with gusting winds and temperatures dropping down to 9. Rain will end tomorrow morning and then cloudy with a chance of showers. Risk of a thunderstorm tomorrow morning. It's going to get windy in the morning as well, gusts up to 60. We should climb to a high 18, but then fall off to 10 in the later part of the afternoon. And for Saturday, sunshine and 9. It's sunny and 10 in Oshawa now with AHA, Take On Me.

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1: 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Hey, we got John Cook standing by with some news headlines. I'm Daryl McClain. Let's check out traffic with Maytel Sperling.
2: Eastbound 401 heading into Durham. You've got a tie-up between Westney and Salem. 401 westbound slow through the 412. Also, northbound Don Valley Parkway at Dundas. Right lane still blocked off. That's because of a fire investigation that's happening east of the Don Valley Parkway. North Parkway then slow from Bloor up to the 401. 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I'm Maytel Sperling. 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
3: And I'm John Cook in the CKDO newsroom. Here's what's making news this hour. A man from Whitby is facing sex assault charges in Coburg. Toronto police are searching for suspects who stole from a charity over Thanksgiving. And Game 3 of the ALCS is underway. Right now it is 3-2 Cleveland, bottom of the 8th. 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

0: Paul McCartney and Wings from the Bond classic Live and Let Die. I always love that movie. Right here on the greatest hits of all time, CKDO. Hey, it's Daryl McLean here. We're up to 3:46, and that means time for another check on your drive home. CKDO traffic and Maytel Sperling.
1: Eastbound 401 into Durham, slow from Westney over to Salem. Not much happening through Whippy or Oshawa just yet. Westbound 401, slow through the 412. North Parkway at Dundas, the right lane is out, then slow from Bloor to the 401. CKDO traffic is brought to you in part by Tav Pools in Oshawa. Soak, relax, repeat. 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I'm Maytel Sperling. More traffic in minutes on CKDO.
0: 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Right there on the big stage at Casino Rama Resort. 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
0: All right, we got the new updated weather forecast just in from Environment Canada. Becoming cloudy this evening, 40% chance of showers in the late evening, and then periods of rain beginning around midnight, risk of a thunderstorm overnight, 10 to 15 millimeters of rain expected, and a low of 10. For tomorrow, periods of rain ending in the morning, then cloudy with a chance of showers. There is a risk of a thunderstorm in the morning. And winds gusting up to 50 in the late morning. Now, temperatures expected to reach a high of 18 and then falling off to 11 in the afternoon. How about your weekend? Saturday, sunshine, but cool, 9 degrees. A little better on Sunday. It's going to be sunny and 16. And Monday, sunny and 18. Thank you. It's 10 in Oshawa right now. Hold the line. Here comes Toto.

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1: Good afternoon. It's 4 o'clock. I'm John Cook with CKDO News for Whitby Courthouse Theater. We're looking at a chance of showers this evening, an overnight low of 10. Right now it is 10. Taking a look at traffic, here's Maytel.
2: 401 eastbound heading into Durham, slow from Brock Road over to Salem. The westbound side heavy through the 412. Northbound Don Valley Parkway at Dundas. The right lane is out and continue slow from there up to the 401. I'm Atal Sperling. More traffic in minutes on CKDO.
1: Here's what's making news this hour. A Whitby man is facing sex assault charges in Coburg. He's accused of assaulting someone on multiple occasions over a period of time and was arrested last week. And Durham police think there could be other victims after a years-long investigation into an unfinished construction project in Ajax. Investigators say Aria Build Corporation was hired to build a home back in 2024. They took over $50,000 for the victim to enroll the home into a warranty, but that never happened. The company's owner is facing fraud charges, among others. And one man has been arrested in Toronto police searching for more suspects after a break-in at a charity's parking lot. This happened at Second Harvest, a charity that rescues food en route to landfills over the Thanksgiving weekend. Suspects stole several catalytic converters from the organization's trucks. The province wants to combat hate by helping faith-based and cultural organizations implement safety measures. They're investing $12.5 million in a grant program. That money can be used for things like security guards, building upgrades, or cameras. The Supreme Court of Canada will be weighing in on the federal government's ban on single-use plastics. The Federal Court of Appeal overturned a lower court ruling in January, allowing the feds to keep the ban in place. That means it is illegal to make or import six types of single-use plastics, including straws or grocery bags. And the province and CAA are reminding you it's against the law to slow down. It is the law to slow down and move over for emergency vehicles with their lights flashing. CAA spokesperson Teresa D. Felici says for some, the shoulder of the road is a workplace.
3: They deserve to return home safely at the end of their shift. Unfortunately, every year, tow truck drivers and first responders are injured or even killed while assisting motorists.
1: The law is expanding to include more work vehicles on the side of the road beginning in January. The Guardians have taken the lead in the ALCS with a win in Game 3 over the Rays this afternoon. Tonight, the Brewers have a chance to eliminate the Dodgers. Milwaukee is up 3-0 in the best-of-seven NLCS. Leafs are back home tonight hosting the Sabres. Toronto are going to be without one of their defensemen. Chris Tanev is now week-to-week with an upper body injury. The Raptors are at Madison Square Garden to take on the Knicks in another preseason game. And week 6 of the NFL kicks off with Seattle in Denver. It's 4:03 at CKDO. Weather is next.
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1: Getting cloudy as we head into the evening hours. A chance of showers late this evening and then some on and off rain starting around midnight. Risk of a thunderstorm as well with a low of 10. The on and off rain continues into tomorrow, ending in the morning. After that, a chance of rain and more possible storms. A high of 18, but temperature falling in the afternoon. And then sunny on Saturday with a high of 9. Right now it's 10 at CKDO. I'm John Cook. 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
2: It's October 15th, 1977, and Fleetwood Mac released their classic album, Rumors. October 15th, 1979, ABBA play their first North American concert when they appear in Vancouver, BC. October 15th, 1982, Marvin Gaye's Sexual Healing enters the charts. Within a month, it'll rocket to number one and win a Grammy for Best R&B Male Vocal Performance of the Year. And finally, it's October 15th, 1967. And the number one song on this day comes from a young, charismatic Scottish singer known as Lulu. The song is the title of the 1967 movie of the same name in which she also stars, To Sir With Love. I'm Daryl McClain, and that's today in rock and roll history.

0: More of the greatest hits of all time, CKDO number one this day back in 1967. It's Lulu to Sir with Love. Hope you enjoyed today in rock and roll history. I'm Darrell McLean. We'll have a new one for you tomorrow morning at 10:15 with Gary Bonardi. Well, we're up to 4:16. We'll do a round of Did You Know in just a moment. But first, I think we should check our traffic. CKDO traffic and Maytel Sperling.
1: 401 East into Durham, slow from Brock Road over to Salem. Into Whippy-Oshawa, not bad at all. Westbound side, heavy through the 412. Northbound Don Valley Parkway, that is slow approaching Bloor. Maytel Sperling, more traffic in minutes on CKDO.
0: Thank you so much, Maytel. All right, let's do our daily dose of Did You Know? Some little bits of info that maybe you didn't know until now, like this. Did you know that printer ink costs about $12,400 a gallon? Good Lord. Did you know you actually have no sense of smell while you're sleeping? I had no idea. Did you know this? Before buffalo wings were invented back in 1964, chicken wings were used almost exclusively for making soup stock. Yeah, and then that lady down there in Buffalo figured out, hey, people like this. Did you know there are more cows in New York State than the state of Wyoming? Yep. Did you know at Dunkin' Donuts in South Korea, you can get kimchi and glazed garlic flavors? And in Japan, you can get soy-filled donuts. Yuck. And finally, did you know this? Statistics show the most dangerous high school sport is cheerleading. And now you know.
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0: Clouds will begin this evening with a chance of showers and then periods of rain starting around midnight. There is a risk of a thunderstorm overnight. You can expect 10 to 15 millimeters of rain and a low 10. Tomorrow, Friday, periods of rain ending in the morning, then cloudy with a chance of more showers. Could see a thunderstorm tomorrow morning. And temperatures reaching a high 18 and then falling off to 11 in the afternoon. Your weekend's looking better. Sunny on Saturday, 9. Sunny and 16. Sunday, it's 10 in Oshawa right now. Time to go your own way. It's Fleetwood Mac.

0: 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CKDO traffic with Maytel Sperling.
1: Eastbound 401 into Durham, slow from Brock Road to Salem. Not much going on through Whitby or Oshawa. The westbound 401 delay through the 412. Northbound on Valley Parkway, heavy from Bloor. CKDO traffic is brought to you in part by R. Haberi Landscaping, Durham Region's longstanding premier outdoor landscaping company. 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Dream, create, enjoy. I'm Maytel Sperling. More traffic in minutes on CKDO.
2: And I'm John Cook in the CKDO newsroom. Here's what's making news this hour. Police are laying fraud charges against a home builder after an investigation in Ajax. Ontario is laying more fines over the ticket resale price cap. And the Leafs are back from their road trip hosting the Sabres. 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

0: playing the greatest hits of all time, CKDO and the great Jerry Rafferty, and right down the line. Hey, we're zipping along right on down the line. Maybe you're getting close to home now. You want to find out what traffic's like and avoid any problems. Let's see what's going on. CKDO traffic and Maytel Sperling.
1: Westbound 401 in the Collector is just by Kennedy. There's now a crash. Three left lanes are blocked. It is jammed on approach. North Parkway heavy from Bloor. 401 east into Durham. Busy Brock Road to Salem. I'm Maytel Sperling. More traffic in minutes on CKDO.
0: Thank you, Maytel. Hey, would love to send you off to the movies. Nothing like going to your favorite movie theater, Landmark Cinemas, enjoying a movie on the big screen in those nice, comfortable chairs. 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
0: Well, get ready for a bit of wet weather on the way. We got clouds moving in this evening, a 40% chance of showers and then rain overnight. 10 to 15 millimeters expected, and we do have the risk of a thunderstorm. Temperatures about 10 degrees overnight. Now, tomorrow, periods of rain ending in the morning, then cloudy with a chance of more showers. Risk of a thunderstorm tomorrow morning. Wind gusts up to 50. Temperatures will climb to 18 and then drop off to 11 in the afternoon. The weekend looking better. Saturday will be sunny and 9. Sunday, sunny and 16. Quick peek at the long-range forecast. Oh, the forecast looks good. Monday, sunny and 18 and sunny and 16 on Tuesday. So let's just make it through this little rainy period that's coming up. Right now it's 10 degrees in Oshawa with Soft Cell's Tainted Love.

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1: Good afternoon. It's 5 o'clock. I'm John Cook with CKDO News. Rain on the way this evening, an overnight low of 10. Right now it is 10. Taking a look at traffic, here's Maytel.
2: Westbound 401 in the collectors, just by Kennedy, three left lanes are blocked off. It is jammed from Markham Road. Eastbound 401 into Durham slow from Brock Road to Salem. North Parkway heavy from Bloor. I'm Maytel Sperling. More traffic in minutes on CKDO.
1: Here's what's making news this hour. Coburg police are laying sex assault charges against a man from Whitby. Police started investigating back in September. The victim told officers they were assaulted more than once over a period of time. The owner of a luxury home builder is facing fraud charges after an investigation in Ajax. Police say the victim paid over $56,000 directly to the owner of Aria Build Corporation for a warranty. But there was a dispute and Aria halted construction. Officers say the victim never got the warranty they paid for and had no protection. They think there could be other victims. Canada's Supreme Court is planning to hear arguments over Ottawa's single-use plastic ban that went into effect in 2022 and has made it illegal to make or sell certain things like plastic straws, cutlery, or takeout containers. The plastics industry has called that unreasonable and are questioning the government's logic. Ontario is hitting SeatGeek Canada with more fines for allegedly violating a price cap law. The province's Consumer Beware website shows two new fines issued to the resale website, total of $22,500. One is for making a ticket available for sale beyond their price cap. Now, the feds are spending $430 million to help unions train a new generation of skilled trades workers. Unions and training providers will be able to apply for funding. Nearly half of today's funding announcement is accounted for in a previous Liberal government pledge to spend $8 billion to train and recruit up to 100,000 new skilled trades workers in the next 5 years. Mark Carney is in Calgary ahead of a rally tonight to try and keep the country together. Albertans are set to vote in that province's referendum on Monday. It includes a question about whether Alberta should leave Confederation. And CAA says the side of the road is the workplace for many, which is why it's important to slow down and move over for emergency vehicles with their lights flashing. CAA spokesperson Teresa DeFelici says road safety is a shared responsibility.
3: When you see flashing lights at the roadside, remember, these are people at work doing their job and providing a necessary service. Please slow down and move over.
1: Starting next year, you'll need to slow down and move over for work vehicles on the side of the road with flashing amber lights. Six Canadian teams on the ice tonight. The Leafs host the Sabres. The Sens welcome the Isles. Canucks are in Florida. Jets entertain the Blackhawks. Oilers face the Mammoth. And the Flames are in Vegas. MLB playoffs continue. The Guardians took the lead in the ALCS with a win over Tampa this afternoon. The Brewers could knock out the Dodgers with a win tonight. Kawhi Leonard and the Raptors are in New York for their second preseason game with the Knicks. And in Thursday night football, the Seahawks play the Broncos. It's 5:03 at CKDO. Weather is next.
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1: Getting cloudy this evening, a chance of showers later on, and then some on and off rain in the overnight. Also possible thunderstorms, a low of 10. The on and off rain ends tomorrow morning. After that, a chance of more showers and more possible storms. A high of 18, but temperature falling in the afternoon. And then sunny on Saturday with a high of 9. Right now, it's 10 at CKDO. I'm John Cook. 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

0: problem anytime, anywhere. There's Rita Coolidge. We're all alone from the greatest hits of all time, CKBL. 5:15 on your drive home. Darrell McClain sitting in for the vacationing Chris Coppin. And time for another check on the drive, CKBL traffic and Maytel Sperling.
1: 401 westbound in the express by Kennedy. Problems cleared out of the way, but it is slow from Nielsen. 401 eastbound into Durham. It's slow from Rock Road to Salem. Tie up through Whippy and Oshawa. North Parkway. Delay from Bloor. 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I'm Maytel Sperling. More traffic in minutes on CKDO.
0: Thank you very much, Maytel. What's going on in our vintage vinyl news? Legendary singer-songwriter Joni Mitchell is now officially an American. Yeah, an American citizen at the age of 82. The music icon took her oath during a ceremony on Tuesday, wearing a red beret and later describing the milestone as completing a journey that began 62 years ago. Now, Mitchell first moved from Canada to Detroit in the mid-60s before establishing her celebrated music career in New York and Los Angeles with classic albums like Clouds. And while she didn't explicitly detail her timing, she previously expressed a desire to be able to vote. And her naturalization actually follows 6 years after her longtime friend and fellow Canadian music legend Neil Young also obtained American citizenship. So there you go.
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0: We'll get ready for a little wet weather on the way. Becoming cloudy this evening, a 40% chance of showers and then rain starting after midnight. A risk of a thunderstorm overnight, 10 to 15 millimeters of rain expected with a low of 10. Tomorrow, periods of rain ending in the morning and then cloudy with a chance of showers. Could see a thunderstorm in the morning. It's going to be windy as well and a high of 18 with temperatures falling off to 11 later in the afternoon. Weekend's looking good. Saturday, sunny but cool, 9 degrees, and then sunny and 16 on Sunday. It's 10 degrees in Oshawa now, and here's Billy Idol's Moaning, Moaning.

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When you head out of town, take us with you at 1580 AM. Hey, we're up for the ride if you are, playing the greatest hits of all time. CKDO.

0: Yeah. Greatest hits of all time, CKDO, kicking it up a notch with Trooper and Raise a Little Hell. You just go for it. Coming up on 531 News Headlines with John Cook on the way. First, let's check traffic at Maytel Sperling.
1: Well, I did get the all clear on the 401 West in the Collectors out by Kennedy, but unfortunately, it's not clear. West 401 Collectors through Kennedy. We still have three left lanes blocked off. It is jammed from Nielsen. Eastbound 401 into Durham, slow. Brock Road to Salem, some volume through Whitby and Oshawa. CKDO traffic is brought to you in part by Colonial Pools and Ajax. 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I'm Maytel Sperling. More traffic in minutes on CKDO.
2: And I'm John Cook in the CKDO newsroom. Here's what's making news this hour. Ottawa's plastics ban is heading to the Supreme Court. Doug Ford's plan to redevelop Ontario Place also headed to court, and the Raptors hit the court tonight in the Big Apple for a preseason game with the Knicks. These stories and more coming up at 6 o'clock. 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

0: He's fired up and ready to fight. Elton John, Saturday night's all right for fighting. All right. Right here on the greatest hits of all time, CKDO. Hey, we're on to 5:45, 15 now before the top of the hour. We'll be wrapping up at 6 with your latest news, sports, and weather. And right now, time for a check on your drive. 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
1: 401 westbound in the collectors just by Kennedy. The left lane still blocked off from a much earlier collision. Still very slow from Morningside all the way out towards Kennedy. And eastbound on the 401, it is slow from Brock Road to Salem. Some volume through Whitby and Oshawa. CKDO traffic is brought to you in part by Whitby Courthouse Theater. 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I'm Maytel Sperling. More traffic in minutes on CKDO.
0: Thank you very much, Mattel. Well, today's the day we're giving away Triumph tickets. 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Now, the tickets went on sale this morning at 10 o'clock, but if you're up for it, we've got one more pair of free tickets to give away coming up next hour right here on CKDO.
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10: Well,
0: as we wrap up a pretty good-looking fall day in Durham Region, we do have some wet weather on the way, becoming cloudy this evening with a 40% chance of showers in the late part of the evening, and then expect rain around midnight and about 10 to 15 millimeters expected overnight. There is a risk of a thunderstorm as well and a low of 10. Tomorrow, Friday, freebie Friday here at CKDL, periods of rain ending in the morning and then cloudy with a chance of more showers, risk of a thunderstorm in the morning, gusting winds, and temperatures climbing to a high 18 and then dropping off to 11 in the afternoon. For your weekend, it's going to be sunny on Saturday with a high 9, sunshine on Sunday with a high 16. Long-range forecast calls for more great weather next week. Monday, sunny and 18, and Tuesday, sunny and 16. Right now, it's 10 degrees in Oshawa with Sly and the Family Stone. Thank you for letting me be myself.

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1: Good evening. It's 6 o'clock. I'm John Cook with CKDO News. On and off rain this evening, an overnight low of 10. Right now it is 10. Taking a look at traffic, here's Maytel.
2: Westbound 401 in the collectors at Kennedy, left lane still blocked. It is jammed from Morningside. Eastbound 401 into Durham, still slow between Pickering and Ajax. A bit of volume through Whitby, Oshawa, but not too bad. Parkway North, a heavy one from Bloor. I'm Maytel Sperling. More traffic in minutes on CKDO.
1: Here's what's making news this hour. A Whitby man is facing sex assault charges in Coburg. He's accused of assaulting someone on multiple occasions over a period of time. He was arrested last week. And Durham police think there could be other victims after a years-long investigation into an unfinished construction project in Ajax. Investigators say Aria Build Corporation was hired to construct a home back in 2024. They took over $50,000 from the victim to enroll the home into a warranty, but that never happened. The company's owner is now facing fraud charges. One man has been arrested, and Toronto police are searching for other suspects after a break-in at a charity's parking lot. This happened at Second Harvest, an organization that rescues food en route to landfills. Over the Thanksgiving weekend, suspects stole several catalytic converters from the organization's trucks. The province wants to combat hate by helping faith-based and cultural organizations implement safety measures. They're investing $12.5 million in a grant program. The money can be used for things like security guards, building upgrades, and cameras. The Supreme Court of Canada will be weighing in on the federal government's ban on single-use plastics. The Federal Court of Appeal overturned a lower court ruling in January, which allowed the feds to keep the ban in place. And this means it's illegal to make or import six types of single-use plastics, including straws or grocery bags. And the country's top court also hearing arguments today about the legality of an Ontario law that smooths the way for major changes at Ontario Place. The province has set in motion plans to redevelop the park. The Coalition of Ontario Place Protectors are challenging the provincial act paving the way for that redevelopment. The province and CAA are reminding you it's the law to slow down and move over for emergency vehicles with their lights flashing. CAA spokesperson Teresa DeFelice says for some, the shoulder of the road is a workplace.
3: They deserve to return home safely at the end of their shift. Unfortunately, every year, tow truck drivers and first responders are injured or even killed while assisting motorists.
1: The law is expanding to include more work vehicles on the side of the road starting in January. The Brewers have a chance to eliminate the Dodgers tonight. They have a 3-0 series lead in the best of seven NLCS. Meantime, today, the Guardians took the lead in the ALCS with a win in Game 3 over the Rays this afternoon. And the Leafs are back home tonight hosting the Sabres. The Raptors are at Madison Square Garden to take on the Knicks in another preseason game. And Week 6 of the NFL kicks off with Seattle in Denver. It's 6:03 at CKDO. Weather is next.
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1: Cloudy this evening with a chance of showers later on and off rain starting around the midnight hour and risk of a thunderstorm, a low of 10. On and off rain ending tomorrow morning. After that, a chance of more showers and another risk of a thunderstorm, a high of 18, but temperature falling by the afternoon. And then sunny on Saturday with a high of 9. Right now it's 10 at CKDO. I'm John Cook. 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
1: 401 westbound at the Collectors just by Kennedy had a longstanding issue taking out the left lane. Still a delay from Morningside. Eastbound 401 heading into Durham. Some volume through Pickering Ajax into Whitby, Oshawa. Much better. 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Maytel Sperling, more traffic in minutes on CKDO.
0: Thank you, Maytel. Daryl McLean in for Chris Kopp and what's going on in show business. And once again, everything old is new again. The reboots continue. X-Files. It's coming back. Yeah, a reboot. And it's been picked up as a series by Hulu down in the U.S. And it'll no doubt be streaming up here on one of the networks. It's a reimagining of the 1990s sci-fi drama. And the show will star Daniel Deadwyler and Himesh Patel as two highly decorated but vastly different FBI agents who form an unlikely bond when they're assigned to a long shutter division devoted to cases involving the unexplained phenomena. But they're not going to be playing Fox Mulder and Dana Scully. The characters will have different names. Now, meanwhile, over at Fox, there's going to be an update of Baywatch again, and they say they're not trying to reinvent the original show. The cast is, again, made up of some very attractive people playing L.A. lifeguards, and it's going to mix high-stakes rescues and personal drama. A new full-length trailer has been released, and basically, that's what it's going to be all about, and it's going to be coming out in January.
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0: Getting ready for a little bit of wet weather tonight. Be ready for it. Becoming cloudy with a 40% chance of showers late this evening. Periods of rain starting around midnight with a risk of a thunderstorm overnight. 10 to 15 millimeters expected and a low 10. For tomorrow, it's going to be periods of rain ending in the morning, then cloudy with a chance of more showers throughout the day. You could see a thunderstorm in the morning. But the good news is it will warm up for a while, about 18 degrees, and then drop off to 11 in the afternoon. Saturday expects sunshine at 9, and Sunday, sunny and 16. It's 10 in Oshawa right now.
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0: 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There they are, the Ohio players on that love roller coaster. A bit of a bumpy ride, but boy, it can be fun, can't it? 6:31, and congratulations to lucky caller number 7, Rob McCann of Oshawa. Rob and a guest are going to be off to see Triumph with special guest April Wine on stage at the Tribute Community Center on Friday, December 18th. Well done, sir. And congratulations to everyone who scored tickets today. And remember, those tickets are available on sale now. All the details at ckdo.ca. And don't forget, we've got more concert tickets to give away tomorrow. That's right, Freebie Friday. It's Air Supply and Glass Tiger together. How about that? Be listening in for that first thing in the morning with Terry Johnson. Your chance to score more tickets. Right now, it's time to find out what's happening on our streets and highways. CKDO traffic and Maytel Sperling.
1: All clear westbound side of the 401 in the collectors just by Kennedy. Still busy though from Nielsen. Eastbound 401 into Durham. Leftover volume through Ajax. North Parkway still slow from Bloor. CKDO traffic is brought to you in part by Taft Pools in Oshawa. 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I'm Atal Sperling. More traffic in minutes on CKDO.
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0: 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Let's check traffic once again. Maytel Sperling.
1: 401 East into Durham, just some leftover volume through Ajax. The westbound side a bit slow through the 412. Earlier problems, West Collectors just by Kennedy Long Gone. Parkway North still slow from Bloor. 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I'm Maytel Sperling with traffic on CKDO.
0: Thank you very much, Maytel. Hey, coming up tomorrow morning on CKDO Mornings and Terry Johnston. 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The Gens have three games this weekend, including one at home. 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It's going to be a good morning to listen to Terry and Becca. Absolutely. 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
0: Alrighty, we got a little rain on the way. Well, actually, it might be a considerable amount by the looks of things. Becoming cloudy this evening, 40% chance of showers in the late evening, and then periods of rain starting around midnight. Could see a thunderstorm overnight, 10 to 15 millimeters of rain and a low 10. For tomorrow, Friday, Freebie Friday at CKDO, it's periods of rain ending in the morning, then cloudy with a chance of showers. Risk of a thunderstorm in the morning. Wind gusts tomorrow up to 50 in the morning. But it's going to be warmer, going up to 18, but then falling off to 11 in the afternoon. For your weekend, expect a sunny day Saturday, 9 degrees, sunny on Sunday, 16, and Monday, sunny and 18. We'll take it. Right now, it's 10 degrees in Oshawa. That'll do it for me, Daryl McLean. You have yourself a wonderful evening. We'll chat again tomorrow at 2 o'clock. Brian Cox coming your way next. It's ELO's turn now to turn to stone.

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biggest hits of all time, CKDO. There's Yvonne Elliman with If I Can't Have You, and George Harrison kicking off the 7 o'clock hour for us. What is life? Hey, it's Brian Cox here. We're making our way through your Thursday night. A lot of great music coming up. The Guess Who, some Three Dog Night, Earth, Wind & Fire, The Stones, just to name a few. So do not go anywhere. Hey, we're going to keep things rolling right now with some Nilsson. This is Without You on the greatest hits of all time, CKDO.

0: playing the greatest hits of all time, CKDO. There's Chilliwack, My Girl, and Without You, some Nelson in there from 1972. Hey, it's Brian Cox here. We're making our way through your evening with some great music. Got the Stones coming up. They're going to kick off another five in a row for us in just a few minutes, so do stick around for that. And don't forget to join us tomorrow, another Freebie Friday here at CKDO. This time around, CKDO welcoming Air Supply with Glass Tiger Friday, March 5th at Casino Rama Resort. You want to go? Well, all you got to do is tune in Friday. You got a chance at some tickets. Another Freebie Friday right here on CKDO.
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3: Kicking off another five in a row. Got some Three Dog Night on the way. Earth, Wind, and Fire coming up for us in just a few minutes as well. Right now, the Rolling Stones. This is Jumpin' Jack Flash.

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0: You're listening to the greatest hits of all time, CKDO, the Chicago, If You Leave Me Now, and Easy to Be Hard, some Three Dog Night in there for us, too. Hey, it's Brian Cox here. We're making our way through some great music. We got a whole bunch more coming up. The Guess Who going to be joining us in just a little bit. We got some John Parr on the way for us next.
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0: 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This is St. Elmo's.

0: The greatest hits of all time, CKDO. There's the Guess Who. Running back to Saskatoon, and Let's Live for Today. The Grassroots in there for us as well. Hey, it's Brian Cox here. We're making our way through your Thursday night. Got some Billy Joel coming up. He's going to get us back into the music here in just a few minutes, so do stick around for that. Don't forget to join us this weekend. It's our Best of Billboard's Top 100 Songs of All Time feature weekend. Yeah, it's a mouthful, but it's going to be a lot of fun. The Best of Billboard Magazine's list of the top 100 songs of all time. We're going to be playing them throughout the weekend. And going to be a lot of fun, so be sure to tune in. It all kicks off tomorrow afternoon at 4, the Best of Billboard's Top 100 Songs of All Time feature weekend.
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